This is I Can Growl with Citrus Spell Part 1 from their Citrus Spells album from last year, 2025. Before that, of Morgantown, West Virginia, we heard Tony from Bowling with Electric Tony from their new single, Summoner Electric Tony. And also from 2026, we started the set with Angine de Poitrine with Mata Zyklek from their Volume 2 album. Got some Durya Yildirim coming up, Mandrake Handshake, lots of fun stuff coming your way here on the Spiral Galaxy.

That was Communicant with She Moves the Sky from the Sun Goes Out album, 2021, out of Los Angeles. This is Morgan Delp from Los Angeles with Obstacle Eyes. Before Communicant, we heard Mandrake Handshake with Find the Tree and Dig Deep from 2025's Earth-Sized Worlds. Duryea Yildirim and Group Simsek before that with Bowel from Dost 1 and 2. Yes, this is the Spiral Galaxy. About 30 minutes left until 9 o'clock. 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

right, Agitation Free with Layla from the second album, 1973 out of Germany. Before that, we were Boards of Canada from their new record with Blood in the Labyrinth. That was a radio edit of that song. Inferno was the new album. Boards of Canada, of course, from Scotland. And starting that set, we heard Heir Apparent with Morning Glory. That's E-I-R-E, like Ireland, because they were from Belfast. And that track was from 1969. That album, Sunrise, produced by Jimi Hendrix, plays on some tracks. If you think you're a Hendrix completist and you haven't heard that record, well, now you know. Hey, this is my last track tonight. This is the Cosmic Dead from their new record, Beyond the Beyond. This track is called Ether. Thanks, as always, for listening. Kingtone is back off the injured list. He just rolled in a few minutes ago, and he'll be on tonight at 9 o'clock. The Meltdown, always a good time and a great way to keep your Friday night fun going here on Central Vermont Community Radio. Do a quick check-in of the fun drive. 16,661 dollars. Now is a great time to give, if you plan to give. We can certainly use it, and we put it to good use. This is your community resource, and certainly I love doing this show for you, and you're not going to hear music like this anywhere else, certainly not in Central Vermont. All right, but enough about that. Kingtone at 9. He's back. Cosmic Dead, Ether. Until next week, every Friday, 7 till 9, Spiral Galaxy. Take care. 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
0: 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It's Rocktober. We got double shots all night. Talk some fundraising. Stick around. King Tone, The Meltdown.

Yeah, you know it. Rocktober. Getting started. It's the meltdown. For those about to donate, I salute you. You're doing the right thing. I'm glad to be back. Fire! Got a donation in already. Thank you, DD and Wawa. King Tone getting it done. I know there's more of you out there. 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

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All right, where's my Iron Maiden fans? Iron Maiden, Judas Priest, AC/DC. 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It'll be

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All right, Hardwick. 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Where you at? King Tone, The Meltdown. And I'm sure you've heard, we're moving to Barrie. And I want to be clear about this. The Fall Fund Drive is all about funding the local programming you love, so that isn't interrupted by the move. 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

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Double shots rolling on. It's the meltdown.

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I'm looking for a donation, the Meltdown. 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

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Crocus double shot. Shout out to Wawa and Didi for a donation. Shout out to DJ Emma. Shout out to the Greensboro Garage. My biggest supporter. Love that garage. Greensboro Garage, you heard of that. And of course, shout out to the wifey getting this whole thing rolling for me.

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two in a row, Black Sabbath. Coming up on the last double shot of the night. 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Let's go.

wrapping it up with a Wasp double shot. That's going to be it for me, Ken Tone. I'm out of here for the night. It's WGDR Plainfield, WGDH Hardwick, 91.1 FM, 91.7 FM, and streaming online, WGDR.org. 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

0: 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I am your captain for this intergalactic musical voyage, DJ Charles Ray, and I got the ultimate soundtrack to take you places that you've probably been or never been before. Now, I just wouldn't just bring you the beats without the stories behind them. 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
1: 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That's right. 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It's also about the facts and the stories behind the music. So I'll be looking up some facts about the artists, the Charles we play, some of their lyrics or the places they're from to share with you during these two coming hours.
0: 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So keep it locked right here on Bantunage Radio, y'all. Let's have a blast. Check it out. Yeah.

Antunas Radio give you global music for all occasions. And what you just heard is by Aaron K. Grave along with Conway Cassie, or Casey. The name of the track is called You. It's also remixed by Timmy Regiford. And before that, you heard a track by Enor along with Tanashda, and the name of the track is called Calabria, or Calabria 2007, by the way. And then before that, you heard a track by Dave Ruthwell, and the name of the track is called Milkshake. It's kind of like a remix of Milkshake by, what's her name, Khalees. Yeah, Khalees. Mm-hmm. And then before that, you heard Amara Spaghetti, and the name of the track is called Hell A Nick. And that's from the album called Destination Halal. And then before that, to set it off, is by Giant along with Tyson. The name track is called Ah Zeze.

0: Ms. Cheb Youssef, and in North Africa, so in Morocco, in Algeria, the word Cheb means young man, and a lot of musicians use that name when they first start, and they keep that name to signify their youth, their modernity, and energy.
1: Oh, cool facts, BB. Let's get on with the music. Underneath us right now, you know what I'm saying, as we continue

0: services. South Africa and America, big connection. And we love it. Special big up to everybody here who's in love with Amapiano music, who's in love with African music, who's in love with third world music, who's in love with underground music. If you're not afraid to learn something new today, put two hands in the air. Let me see them. Now we're turning up this blood clot. Yo, the fans is watching. Hey, hey. Falcon in this.
1: Oh my gosh. The music just turned.

0: Yeah, yeah. We about to go and take a little break and stay tuned for more Bantu Knots-ism. So we'll be right back. And we got a shout out, right? Who called and said, you know, we're doing a great job.
1: Yes, yes. Shout out to Emily in Little Rock. Thank you so much for listening and calling.
0: Thank you. All right, y'all. And so please call up and let us know what's going on with y'all as well. So we'll be right back after these great messages. So hang tight, y'all. Yeah. Bantu Knots Radio. Check. Get out.
1: And shout out to Yami, another shout out. Another quick shout out. Shout out to Yami Sandwalker listening, also from Little Rock.
0: All right, you're right. Yeah.
2: Hey there, fabulous folks. Are you tired of chasing people away with your dragon breath? 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
0: and we are known as Bantunas Radio Crew, hosting Bantunas Radio. Catch us all the time on social media, BANTUNAUTS, and please share us on your platforms and things like that, because that's how we get around, by your fingers, you know what I'm saying, with your good fingers. Type it away, those letters that I just announced, and share it to others who may need to know about us, to give you global music for all occasions and things like that. And anything you got to say, BB, before I let it go?
1: Just to add to that, if you are listening now and you're enjoying what you're hearing on Bantunas Radio, make a post on your social media of preference and tag us. We will really appreciate that.
0: All right, y'all. So here we go. This is behind us is Voltage Controller. The name track is called Buck Fifth. Check it out right here at Bantunas Radio. Yeah, exclusive. Yeah.

0: That was AZ. The new track is called Sugar Hill from the album called Do or Die. And before that, you heard Foo Snickens. The name track is called Last Move. And before that, you heard Onyx. The name of the track is called Slam. And then before that, you heard exclusive, first time playing this, from De La Soul. The name track is called Good Health. They're from the album, recently just came out in 2025, Cabin in the Sky. And I played a track by Voltage Controller. The name track is called Buck Fifth from the album Cobra Clutch. If you'd like to hear some beats, please check that out. Yeah. BB, any words?
1: Yes, first I have facts about the group Onyx. It's a hip-hop group that was founded in New York City in 1988. The group members were schoolmates Fredo Starr, Sonny Caesar, and Big DS, and they named their band after the Onyx Stone. One interesting fact is the song Slam that you played. The Source magazine described that song as the song that first introduced the art of slam dancing into hip-hop. And slam dancing is the style of dances where participants push or slam into each other and in the mosh pit. And then, so that was about Onyx. And then F.U. Snickens?
0: Foo Snickens. Foo Snickens.
1: I was wondering if they're
0: going to... I'm having trouble saying it. Yeah.
1: So it's a hip-hop group from also New York. They're from Brooklyn, and they were active from 1988 to 1995. That track you play featured Five Dog from A Tribe Called Quest. And an interesting fact about them is that they were doing references to martial arts, film, and Asian culture in their music. And according to Wikipedia, they did that even before the Wu-Tang Clan.
0: Yeah, I witnessed that too, you know. Yeah, and big shout outs to all of you listening and also including online. You know what I'm saying? Thank you so much for your ears and your attention and things like that. And underneath us, we're playing Stringtronics. The name of the track is called Tropicola. Yeah, Benton House Radio, we got more for you. So myself and BB Mwamba is here to give you global music for all occasions, yeah? So, and listen up and check this out, y'all. We got more for you. Peace. Yeah.

0: ride it off with what you want.
1: Yeah, yeah, of course, that was Larry June, Currency, and The Alchemist. The name track is called 2PIG. And that's from the album called Spiral Staircases. And also, you heard El Bujo. The name track is called Tecolotin. And you can find that from the album called C-Notes Deluxe Edition. Big shout outs to Stephen Carnes, who pretty much appreciate that track. Big shout outs to you. And before that, you heard Kofi. The name track is called Losing Time for Love. And you can find that from the album Friday's Child. And then before that, we played Camp Low. The name track is called Lucchini, a.k.a. This Is It, from the album Uptown Saturday Night. And then we also squeeze in a track, instrumental by Stringtronics. The name track is called Tropicola. And BB, any words?
2: Yes, quick facts about the singer Kofi. She was born Carol Sims in London, and she's a lovers rock singer. And she first started her career as a member of the group Brown Sugar before she before starting her own solo career. I was trying to read something else about her over here, but yes, those were a few facts about Carol Sims, also known as Kofi.
1: Okay, good facts, BB. And we're going to keep it pushing. Underneath us right now, we're playing DJ Fresh. The name track is called Act 3, The Look of Things. Check it out right here on Bantu Knots Radio, y'all. Have fun.

Like I said, we're taking you to new musical heights. Thank you for hanging on to the rope and the journey.

0: past seven. I'm not talking about the time, I'm talking about the artist.
1: I checked the clock.
0: Yeah, and the name of the track is called Program Destruction. And yes, man, that's the journey. And we come to a close. And hey, man, that's what you expect from us, Downtown House Radio. Like I said, give you music, musical heights, you know what I'm saying? And this is like an example of that, you know what I'm saying? You know, we just want to test your brain and just get you out of the rut of things of the same old sound and give you to something futuristic sometimes. And we try to do this every time we can. Yes. And by the way, it's called Program Destruction. You can find that from the album called Music to Walk Home To. And
1: that's a nice title.
0: Yeah, and before that you heard Umoja. The name track is called Flujo Suave, which is an El Bujo remix. And the name of the album is called Velo Vuelo. I think it's called Vuelo Nocturnal Remixes. And then before that you heard Tony Allen along with the Africa 70. And the name track is called Jealousy Electro, which is a Loya Reef. Read it. It's R-E-E-D-I-T. That's the culture right there. From the album Disco Afro Read It series. And before that you heard Flying Lotus. The name track is called Computer Face Pure Being, from this album called Cosmo Grandma. And we walked you in with an instrumental by DJ Fresh, Act 3, the look of things to come. Yeah, from the album called The Movie Soundtrack Vibes. Yeah, and that's it, y'all. Any words, BB?
1: So my last words would be to the listeners. So we can feature, did you know that you can be featured on Benton House Radio? We can feature your voice, like some of the voices you heard during this show. So you can send us a drop telling people to list your name and that you are listening to Benton House Radio. You can email that to us. 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And if you can sing, feel free to sing on that drop.
0: That's right, y'all. All right, take care of each other. Make sure everybody is safe with you. And see y'all on the radio next week, y'all. So, hey, stay tuned for more programs coming your way. Don't touch that dial, y'all. Till next time, Downtown House Radio. Peace. We up out of here. Thanks for listening. 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

back in 1966 from Martha Reeves and the Rockin' Vandellas, who say they're going to take a break from performing right now. Oh, this is nice. Harry Como, one of my favorite.

0: 1969, the it was on the RCA Yellow Label.
1: Here we go down. What are you going to give for? I'm a 25 to get 30 now. 5.

0: Here come a lot of number 29 in. What are you going to get for? I'm a 25 to get 30 now. Five. Would it be a five? Another $40 on the make it a 40 now. Five. Would it be a five? Another $50 on the make it a 50 now. Five. Thank you, baby.
1: I gotta tell you, Leroy Van Dyke could have been an auctioneer, couldn't he? Edwin Starr, coming up. The Variety Show. Next, we'll be in the afternoon, WAKE.

It's coming up on 24 after the hour on W whatever or K whatever. And Jackson 5, early Jackson 5. Now we got Jackie Brenston and his Delta Cats. And who on earth is Jackie Brenston? It was Ike Turner.

0: revival. 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There's a song.
1: Hello, Baby. Yeah, this is the Big Bopper speaking.

0: so funny. 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Like a long neck goose or like a girl. Oh, baby, that's the one I like.
1: What's that, honey?
0: Pick you up at 8. And don't be late. But, baby, I ain't got no money, huh?

0: Yeah, it's a timeless oldies variety show. Of course, it's the Big Bopper. Well, yeah, who else could it be?
1: Timeless oldies variety show.
0: J.P. Richardson is real name.
1: The variety show.
0: From Texas.
2: Baby, baby, sweet baby.

have a British pop group that was formed in England, and they had a number one hit on the UK singles chart in 1965, and it was big in the States also. Well, here's what happened. There were a bunch of guys, guitar player and a songwriter with the group The Hunters, decided to form his own vocal group, and he asked his friend Dave to join him. And then they asked a singer, Tommy, and a singer, Peter. They were in school together, and they called themselves the Unit 4. The Unit 4, because of the fourth and final segment of the BBC radio show, Pick Up the Pops. Well, next thing you know, the Unit 4 plus 2 became a worldwide hit.

On the Timeless Oldies Variety Show, we have a fellow we lost just a few months ago, Neil Sedaka, and his young daughter, Dara. And they got together in 1980.

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I believed in fellow men, and I was so much older then.

0: summer of 1969, the summer of Woodstock, when we were digging on that from Crosby, Stills, and Nash. And you remember the Banana Boat song? Dale! Remember that? I bet you never heard it like this from Stan Freberg.
1: Dale!

0: man. He's I'll have to ask you not to shout like that.
1: Well,
0: it's like right in my ear, man.
1: Well, it goes with the song.
0: Yeah, but know. Don't holler in my ear,
1: well,
0: man.
1: Well, it's authentic calypso.
0: Yeah, but like
1: shout.
0: I stand next to me, man.
1: Well, the shout go with the bongo drums.
0: Well, not my bongo drums, man. I mean, move away.
1: Well,
0: like.
1: I don't see why.
0: No. Stand over next to the guitar, man.
1: He sent me over here.
0: Yeah? Well, then sing soft, man. You know, I mean, like, wow.
1: Okay. Yeah!
0: It's too loud, man.
1: Day.
0: That's better.
1: He's a day, he's a day, he's a day, he's a day, he's a day, oh. Daylight come and me wango home.
0: Yeah, man.

0: too loud.
1: 6 foot, 7 foot,
0: hold it,
1: foot,
0: man.
1: Eight
0: hold it, hold
1: foot,
0: it, man.
1: Bunch.
0: My ears, like my ears. No, hold it, man. It's too shrill, man. It's too piercing.
2: Oh, well, I don't see why.
0: No, it's too piercing, man. It's too piercing.
2: Well, I got through the shout.
0: No, man, it's too piercing. Like, I don't dig loud noises.
2: Well, you ruined the whole...
0: piercing.
2: ...record is what you do.
0: Yeah, well, tough. I'll take my bongos and go, man, because the whole thing is, like, bugging me anyhow.
2: Yeah, well, wait a minute. I won't shout.
0: No, I'm cutting, man, like I didn't want to make this gig in the first place.
2: No, no, wait a minute. I'll be soft.
0: Yeah? Well, then back off from me, man. It's too piercing.
2: Okay. How's this?
0: Too loud, man.
2: Okay.
0: Too loud, man. I can still hear you. Would you mind leaving the room?
2: Okay.
0: Crazy.

0: daylight.
1: Oh, man, don't sing about spiders. I mean, ooh, well, like I don't dig spiders.
2: Well, that's how the song goes. He goes, hide the deadly black tarantula.
0: Daylight come, plainly won't go.
1: Is that it? Can I leave now?
2: Oh, not yet. We've got a big finish.
0: Hey.
1: Yeah, man.
0: I locked myself out.
1: Crazy.
2: I come through the window.
0: Daylight come and me won't go home.
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4: Do you want to tell your joke?
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3: Olive.
4: Olive who?
3: I love you. Thank you.
5: Can you believe this is show number 600?
6: Is it really?
5: Yes. Isn't that wild? Dating back to 2014.
6: We
5: do 52 a year. So, yeah, 600? And we're going to keep on doing it until we get it right. 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
5: Group first came out, they were known as the Chicago Transit Authority. Later on, Drop Transit Authority just became Chicago.

0: And we've been waiting for such a long time for today. Yeah, Mark just joined us. Hey, Mark.
1: Hi, Mark.
2: Hey.
1: Hello.
0: Hey. Mark's got his cap on today. He's got his winter hat on.
3: Celebrating Northfield.
0: Yeah, it's it's getting chillier, and we're not used to it yet. Not acclimated. So.
3: I just consider it outside air conditioning. I'm not really worried about it right now. Think back to a warmer time, and I appreciate the cold.
0: Yeah. You can have it.
3: What do they say? What do they say in Vermont? It's not bad weather. It's just bad clothes.
0: Okay. Well, I must have both. let's see. Linda's on in California also. Good morning.
1: Yes.
0: Hello.
4: Good morning. And Cheryl's not with us today.
0: Cheryl's not. She's a little under the weather.
5: Yep.
0: Yeah. And Anne.
4: I'm drinking.
0: And besides, she probably doesn't want to look at my ugly puss anyway. I don't blame her. Last week, the commercial was for Super Bowl. You guys have a Super Bowl back then?
4: I did.
1: Super Bowl?
0: Super Bowl.
4: Yeah. And after some time, they start to crack a little bit.
3: Yeah, chunks. These chunks are.
4: Yeah. Little chunks.
0: Yeah, little chunks. Yeah. Boy, those used to be so much fun, though.
3: Yeah, they had the little ones and they got the bigger ones. Remember that?
4: Right, yes.
0: And they were super compressed.
1: What are you talking about?
0: Super balls.
3: And they were super.
0: They were really super compressed rubber. So you give it a little bounce and it can go as high as your house or more.
1: Whoa.
0: Yeah, that's.
1: Well, we must have, but I don't remember doing that.
3: Yeah, it was back before the internet and the phone. So, you know, you had to actually do stuff.
4: Right.
0: Go outside and play with the dog. Mark and Cindy in Pennsylvania and Pedro and Angela in Georgia, and I all got that. Yes. And Cindy and Pedro knew the movie. That was The Mummy.
4: Well,
0: it is getting to be Halloween.
4: Nobody else knew that.
0: No, none of us got it.
4: Why?
1: No. Mm-mm. We're dumb.
0: And same thing with the TV theme. Cindy and Pedro
4: got that.
0: The mothers-in-law, but none of us got it.
4: No.
1: No.
4: What's up with that?
0: Yeah. Oh, it's a tough
1: one. I don't know how they do it.
4: This week, the movie's going to be a little difficult, maybe.
0: I think so.
1: A little what?
4: Difficult.
0: A little difficult?
1: Difficult.
0: Okay.
4: And the TV theme will be easy if you know the song.
0: Certainly hope so.
4: Linda won't be able to hear it.
1: Well, maybe I will. Who knows? Yeah. You never know.
0: Hopefully. You'll be able to hear this. The music trivia was that finished the title on this one. Carry on my wayward son.
1: Yes.
0: And Cindy in Massachusetts came up with that right off the bat. And Linda and Mark.
1: It's amazing.
0: And Cindy in Pennsylvania. And Pedro and Angela. And they all knew this.

0: number 11 on the chart back in 77.
1: Are you going to dress up for Halloween?
0: Am I going to dress up for Halloween?
1: Yes.
0: Yeah, I'm going to be a big pumpkin. I'm going to be the great pumpkin.
2: Yay.
0: Oh, if anybody is in the Northfield, Vermont area, you've got to go uptown. They have an annual competition. People make these scarecrows. And some of them are really cool. I saw one this morning. It's a double. If you remember Beaker and Dr. Honeydew.
1: What are you talking about?
0: Dr. Melon Honeydew from The Muppet Show. Remember those characters?
2: Oh,
0: somebody made a pair of scarecrows.
1: Did they do this last year? Was that last year, the first year they did this or something?
0: Yeah, I think last year or the year before.
1: Right.
0: Yeah, really cool. So
1: cool
0: if you
1: idea.
0: Get a chance, go over and see that. You're going to love it.
1: I can make one of me.
0: Well, it'd be so low to the ground, nobody would notice it. Yeah, he's so short, he has to look up to see the car, the curb. Let's see. Mystery item. A tongue stuck to a flagpole. It's a memorable scene from which film? It was A Christmas Story.
2: A Christmas Story.
0: Linda got it first.
1: Everybody did it.
0: And then Seymour got it. And Sherry and Mark and Cindy in Pennsylvania and Pedro and Angela. And
2: yay.
0: Then we get to the name that tune. Cindy in Mass and Mark and Cindy in Pennsylvania and Pedro and Angela all knew this song by the Diamonds.

0: There you go. The diamond. And I've got one for this week.
1: Oh, okay, boy.
0: Okay. And I can give you a hint. Not much of a hint. It came out in 1966.
2: 66.
0: Okay.
3: Haven't you heard about the guy?
0: Okay. No. If I put if I take it any further, it's going to give a title away. So.
1: Okay. Mm-hmm.
0: Okay. One more time. Alrighty. Any ideas?
2: No, I heard. That's what I heard.
0: Yeah, that's about it, right?
2: Yeah.
0: Yeah.
1: I know nothing.
0: Well, tell us something nothing, we didn't know. Or...
2: Nothing.
0: It's getting near Halloween, and Cindy in Pennsylvania has an appropriate song. Oh,
1: can you hear me?
0: I can hear you.
1: You ignore me.
0: Mark.
1: Right now.
0: Because it's too easy.
1: Why you ignore me?
0: Mark just got it. All right.
4: Hey, Dex, are you hearing a lot of static in the background? I'm just hearing like that.
0: Yeah, it's a...
4: Sounds like... You know what it sounds like? It sounds like someone threw a handkerchief over a tiny okay, little stuffed animal.
0: So no, it's a computer that I have too close to the mic here.
1: Dex.
0: Darn.
1: So...
4: No, that Dex, noise. They're right there. Muted. Right Dex. There. That noise. Noise.
1: Dex.
0: Yes, noise. Yes.
4: Noise.
1: Dex.
0: What?
1: Why do you freaking ignore me?
0: I didn't know you were saying anything.
1: I'm tired of it. You do it again. Once you this point in the show,
4: pick him up and throw him into the other room.
0: Which won't be too tough because Seymour's kind of a small guy. You know.
1: Yeah, go to hell.
0: Oh,
2: I believed
0: you
2: until I started coming here. I believed you.
0: We've got one for Cindy in Pennsylvania as we get closer to Halloween. This is perfect.
2: Oh,
0: huh?
2: Boy. Hi, Cindy.
0: Hi, Cindy.

0: Thank you for that, Cindy. My goodness. Love Sinatra.
1: Always. Yes.
0: Well, we pretty much all grew up listening to him all the time, didn't we?
2: No.
0: Yep. No.
3: You did it?
1: You're older than me.
0: Yes.
3: Not by that much.
0: This is the Timeless Oldies Variety Show. And we have, let's see. Oh, Steve's here. Steve's here.
4: Yeah.

When I Get Home by John Lennon. This came out on the UK's version of the album A Hard Day's Night. In the United States, it's on the album Something New. June 2nd, 1964, the Beatles recorded When I Get Home in 11 takes. I was listening to a station that only plays Beatles songs and had their Beatles expert, if you will, discussing his favorite and least favorite songs by the boys. And he didn't seem to like this one, Beatles expert. I'm a Beatle maniac and I love 99% of the Beatles songs. And I do enjoy this one. And I'm hoping that you will too. And now, from the Timeless Oldies Variety Show studio, here in this beautiful state of Vermont, we give you the Beatles with When I Get Home.

0: by Steve's Beatles.
1: Yep.
0: Nothing better,
1: yeah.
0: Huh?
1: Yep. Mm-mm.
0: Hey, Seymour, did you say the commercial was going to be an easy one?
1: Did I say that?
2: I don't think so.
1: The commercial was banned in 1971.
0: It was banned?
2: It was banned.
1: It's not dirty, but it's a little...
3: Is it the Bag of Glass by Ronco?
2: I bet I know what it is.
1: No, I bet you don't. Send me what you think it is. But it's surprising that they would allow that.
0: Let's listen to this and see what it is.
4: This Halloween, be the most popular house on the block. While the other neighbors are passing out boring old chocolate bars, dull candies, and bland treats, why don't you give the kids what they really want? The exciting and smooth taste of menthol cigarettes. The most refreshing smoke of all. Menthol cigarettes, alive with pleasure.
0: Oh, for goodness sake.
1: Well, can you imagine?
0: Oh, boy.
1: I thought they only put it on the air once.
0: That's when they passed that rule. The FCC wouldn't allow those anymore.
1: I can't believe that they would do that to kids.
0: I'll be darned.
1: Yeah, that's
2: terrible. Well, maybe they knew
0: pleasure.
2: A lot of kids were going to pick up some for their parents, their fathers, at least.
1: Yeah, really.
2: In my house, that went on.
1: We. Nobody? It's quiet. Man.
2: What?
1: I
2: wrote.
1: But
2: I like what you wrote.
1: Yeah, but it's not actual, you know.
2: You want me to tell you the name of that particular one?
1: You have to do it secretly.
2: Yeah, I don't know.
1: Dex is going to try. Come on, Dex.
0: Yes,
2: could you play it one more time, please?
0: Okay.
2: Thank you.
0: Oh, gee, I just dumped it.
1: Did you roll?
2: Okay.
0: Okay, I can find it.
1: On the draw.
0: I can find it again. All righty. Let's see, bring this into computer number 43 over here. Here it is. Okay, listen to this.
4: This Halloween, be the most popular house on the block. While the other neighbors are passing out boring old chocolate bars, dull candies, and bland treats, why don't you give the kids what they really want? The exciting and smooth taste of menthol cigarettes, the most refreshing smoke of all. Menthol cigarettes, alive with pleasure.
0: There we go.
1: There you go, Dex guy.
0: Did I get it?
2: I didn't get it. I wonder if that was a brand we didn't have where I come from.
1: Oh, I bet you did.
0: I wonder.
1: Okay, then Mark got it.
0: Mark got it.
2: Yay, Mark.
0: Not surprised.
2: Okay.
0: Let me write this down. Okay.
3: Hysterical, though.
0: Okay, now we get the winner up to date. Let's see what we have next. Oh, Linda. This is a song that you mentioned last week you'd like to hear.
2: Oh, boy.
0: Yeah. 1963, it's The Rooters.

0: have a simulated car horn, right?
1: Yep.
0: Stingray back then. Oh, my. Boys, I bring back a lot of memories. One day I'll tell you all about it. We've got a music trivia. Got a music trivia for you.
2: Mm-hmm.
0: Okay. Barry Mann and Cynthia Weil wrote this loving song for the Righteous Brothers. What was it called?
2: Oh, I know.
0: I'll bet you do.
2: I got to get into there. Okay, there. I'm in the right place now.
0: Okay. If Cindy in Massachusetts was with us, she'd know this right off the bat, I'll bet you.
3: Yes, she would.
0: Yeah. She's listening to the show, I'm sure, and she's saying, oh, yes, I know that one. Of course. Friends, if you want to play along with us, and I hope you do, come on out and play the Timeless Oldies Variety Show on Facebook. Send a private message from there. Or timelessoldies@aol.com. So the question Barry Mann and Cynthia Weil wrote this loving song for the Righteous Brothers. What's the title? Linda got it.
3: Really?
0: Yeah.
2: That was easy.
0: Nice going. Let's see who else can come up with it. Okay. Let's see. We have, we've got another Halloween-type song.
2: And, oh, boy.
0: Yeah, and this one is for Sherilyn. 1968, Dennis Yost and the Classics 4.

0: Well, we're not that far from Halloween.
1: No, so, we aren't. It's
0: Halloween
1: fast.
0: Songs. Sure. Halloween yep. songs. You got one? Let us know. We'll play it. No matter how stupid or crazy or how good it is.
1: Dex, let me ask you this.
0: Sure.
1: How many
0: sure.
1: different versions of the, what do they call that? The Monster Mash do you have?
0: Oh, there were several follow-up songs.
1: Oh, yes.
0: I think I have, let's see, four, I think. You had Monster Motion, Monster's Holiday, Monster Swim.
1: I don't think I heard that one.
0: I'll have to play that.
2: Did you get your candy
1: yeah.
2: corn, Deck?
0: Candy corn?
1: I love candy
0: Not yet.
1: Corn.
2: I have some here. If you want some, hold your hand out.
0: Oh, boy. Let's go to the movies.
3: Seymour's night at the movies. Who knows what picture he'll play?
0: Okay, tough or easy?
2: Tough.
1: Oh, man.
2: It is tough.
0: 1997.
2: But there's a lot of words in it, Linda.
0: Yeah?
1: Okay, Annie.
0: All right, let's listen to this.
4: It's one of life's greatest mysteries. For centuries, the answer has eluded us. Do things really just go missing? And can they really just vanish into thin air? The answer is hiding right underneath your nose. This holiday season.
5: Tiny little people moving on the landing. Amazing.
6: Those little rats stole something very important from me.
7: You mean
8: what?
4: Is out.
9: They didn't know anything about the outside world.
10: Wow.
4: They're on the loose.
11: I believe it's time to introduce you to my secret weapon.
12: Right, hi, to Mr. Smelly.
13: Oh, that's awful.
4: And adventure. Has never been so big.
14: Nasty, cheating, ugly.
15: Who do they call it ugly?
4: Enlarge your imagination.
16: Leave them alone, big ugly bean. Pick on someone your own size.

0: does he do that? I want to know how he does that.
1: Intelligence.
2: I pay him to fucking dance.
3: Wow.
1: You'll have to tell us later on what that movie was.
2: I sure will, but it's, and you probably maybe never saw it.
4: I can't really comment because I'll just give it away, so I'm just not going to say anything.
1: Okay.
0: Exactly.
2: Yep.
1: Let's
4: hear from her.
1: Let's hear from our faithful listeners.
0: Yeah,
1: we want to hear from you too. Do you know what it was? Oh, meanwhile, back at the ranch.
0: Yes.
1: that too. Sir Charles is here.
2: Oh dear.
1: Oh dear. Here
5: and
1: we go.
5: A timeless oldies variety show brings you a short attention span bedtime story moment with Sir Charles.
6: Thank you, Dorothy. Mr. Dex. Our graceful Lady Rachel. And our ornamental Seymour. My wife is out shopping at the moment, so I hope that she returns soon. That you might meet her. I should like to read to you a couple of things that brings me happiness. I shall begin. Betty Botter bought some butter. But, she said, the butter is bitter. If I put it in my batter, it will make my batter bitter. But a bit of Betty butter would make my batter better. So she bought a bit of butter. Better than her bitter butter. And she put it in her batter. And the batter was not bitter. So, that was better Betty Botter. Bought a bit of Betty butter. And now something short, from the 14th century. To the nail the shoe was lost. For want of a shoe the horse was lost. For want of a horse the rider was lost. For want of a rider the battle was lost. For want of a battle the kingdom was lost. And all for the want of a horseshoe nail. Oh. Hello, baby. Oh, dear. Oh, dear.
5: This has been another short attention span story moment.
6: I didn't hear you.
5: Join us next week for another tale with Sir Charles.
1: Somebody's going to sleep on the couch tonight.
2: Yeah. I don't know if you can hear him, but he said, I can hear you.
1: Yeah.
2: I would find that that you guys, or Linda and Carol, requested. So that's why I was there.
0: Yes, it was a good one.
1: That is a good one. Oh, that's one of the best. There are a lot of good Sir Charles.
0: Yep.
1: Timeless Oldies Variety Show going on, kids.
0: Mm-hmm.
1: We've got a mystery item for you.
2: Uh-oh.
1: Mystery item. In NASCAR racing, what color is a caution flag?
2: It's not a color.
1: Yeah. What color is a caution flag in NASCAR racing?
0: I don't know, so I'm going to make up something.
1: Okay. Let's see if your guess. Oh my gosh, Linda got it and she didn't even know. How did you do that one?
0: Well, I kind of figured.
1: Yeah. Okay, on to the winner's list you go. Oh my goodness.
4: Seymour doesn't want that answer.
2: Huh? I'll give you a guess. I'll give Dex a guess.
1: Okay, you give me a guess here. Let's see.
2: Actually, my guess is the same as hers.
1: Ah, okay. Then you got it, too.
2: Yay!
1: Hey!
2: I'll give it to you anyway, because I want total credit. You marking it?
1: Not yet.
0: Well, come on, Mark. You can do it.
1: I bet he will.
0: Was that the mystery item?
1: Yeah, send it to me.
2: Was that the mystery item?
1: That was the mystery item. Yeah, what color is the caution flag in NASCAR racing?
2: I'm sorry, Mark. Did you say you got it?
1: Not yet.
4: What?

0: No, no. I keep flipping back and forth between you and Dex to send it.
1: Just send it to me. Okay, Dex. Let's see. I've got something coming in.
0: It's not that one. Month. Sorry.
1: And no, sorry.
0: No, no. Hold on. I sent you the wrong one.
2: Now you got it.
3: Yay! Cool. That's funny.
1: Oh my goodness. We've got a song for Angela in Georgia.
3: Good boy.
4: Hi, Angela.
1: Back in the mid-60s, when her like Ralph and the Tijuana Brass were all over the radio.
3: Yeah.
1: A Taste of Honey.

0: Good song, huh?
1: I didn't get to hear it, but it's a wonderful song.
0: Yes,
2: we'll
0: it
2: sing
0: is.
2: It for you. Let's hum it.
0: Yes, it is. We have one of these crazy stories that pops up every once in a while on the internet. I'm going to give you a taste of it, and then we'll give you the answer in a little while, okay? So that was a 1968 rock hit. It wasn't even supposed to be a hit. It was a parody. A parody of one of their earlier songs, and it was supposed to be a slap in the face of the record label. What's this all about? Details coming up.
1: Oh, boy. Those are fun things.
0: Yeah. Meanwhile, for Pedro. Everybody,

0: going back to 1974 when all these kung fu movies were coming out. Do you remember?
1: Good one, yes. And the TV show.
0: Oh, talk about TV shows. We have a TV theme from 76. Okay.
1: 76. It's kind of easy if the song hits you. Sorry, Linda.
2: Okay.
0: Okay. Listen to this.

0: All righty. I've got a guess, and Mark had the same guess.
1: He did? Oh.
2: Mm-hmm. I sent it to the wrong person, yeah.
0: Sorry. That's all right.
1: Okay, well, you both of you then got it.
0: Did we get it?
1: That's what I just said. Dex and Nuts. And Linda could not hear it.
0: Yeah.
3: No, not a bit. Yeah. Not a bit.
0: Darn it. I'm sorry.
1: Terrible.
3: Yeah.
1: But congratulations, guys.
0: Okay.
3: You got what?
0: The booby prize.
1: I said congratulations.
0: Congratulations prize.
1: Congratulations.
0: Consolation prize. Or a reasonable facsimile thereof.
3: Hey, remember, the one that everybody gets.
0: Remember what we were teasing about a couple of minutes ago about that song? Here's the answer. A song by the Turtles was intended to be a joke and a parody of their 1967 hit Happy Together. By 1968, the Turtles had had enough pressure from their record label, White Whale, for another Happy Together kind of song. So they said, okay, here's what we're going to do. Singer Howard Kalin wrote the song in about 30 minutes, just as a bizarre, sarcastic song, full of goofy, cliche, even cynical lines, like, "You're my pride and joy, etc." Well, they figured the label word. Rejected. Instead of getting the joke, White Whale Records loved it, thought it sounded fantastic, rushed it into the record shops, and can you believe the public loved it too? It peaked up at number 6 in the Hot 100, so this became their third top 10 hit.

0: energy. 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
1: I did.
2: Oh, boy.
0: Average Seymour white song. Band.
2: Ooh.
0: You love this group, Seymour, don't you?
1: Yeah.

0: There you go. And that's show number 600. Next week, number 601.
1: Was that a song that they played after they finished with the jigsaw puzzle?
0: Gee, I don't know. Pick up the pieces. Hey, we'll see you next week.
1: Bye, buddy.
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1: Hi, this is Steve Summers, and this week on the Oldies Time Machine, we're featuring those weird, wild, and wacky novelty tunes. The 50s and 60s produced massive chart-topping novelty tunes featuring sped-up voices, sound effects, and comedy bits. And surprisingly, many of them reached number one. Wyatt's here, too, with a Motown memory and the Elvis moment. We're just two crazy guys playing songs older than our combined dental work. Hey, Wyatt, push the button and elevate this novelty nonsense to new heights.
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Yes, ain't got no home. Clarence Frogman Henry. The guy was from Louisiana, and one of the first stations to play his song was in New Orleans, where it reached the top five in 1956. We started off the oldies time machine with a tune that is very memorable. It dulled into my mind, my adolescent years. I thought this was just an absolutely crazy song. Loved it. David Seville and the Witch Doctor. Number one for 3 weeks in a row in April of 1958. Hello to Joanna at Valley Free Radio in Florence, Massachusetts, and Rick at Time 102.9 in Zephyr Hills, Florida. Just a reminder, our website is oldiestimemachine.com. Well, for most of us in the 60s, it was the disc jockey that created much of the excitement on radio. Whether you lived on the East Coast, in the South, the West, the Midwest, or Southern California, you probably had a favorite disc jockey or two. In a moment, we're going to take a look at one of those disc jockeys who made his mark in the Midwest and even recorded a novelty tune. But first, Johnny Cymbal from 1963.

A great novelty tune from 1963, Johnny Cymbal with Mr. Bassman. Well, I record my show from my home here in Eastern Tennessee within the man cave. It was either going to be my studio or it was going to be a place for Janet Summers' craft collection supplies. Well, I guess I won out on that one. There are quite a few people that live here that originally lived in Chicago, in the Chicago area, and they fondly remember WLS disc jockey Dick Biondi. And why not? Because in the 1960s, it was the DJ that created much of the excitement, maybe as much as the songs. Biondi was a fast talker who seemingly never ran out of bad jokes. He dubbed himself the Wild-Eyed Italian. He frequently ordered bizarre food for delivery direct to the WLS radio studio, and in 1961 decided to record a song as a listener gag. Well, it kind of worked out pretty good because the bit became so intensely popular with his audience that they flooded the station with a request to hear it.

an absolutely terrible version of On Top of a Pizza, done by disc jockey Dick Biondi. But in Chicago, they loved it. There were a couple other disc jockeys that got a little bit further. They had a regional hit. They were Danny Nevrith and Joey Reynolds. And they were both disc jockeys at WKBW. This became a hit in Baltimore and Worcester, Massachusetts as well, and a big hit in the Buffalo area. And they put on the label Joey and Danny. And this is Rats in My Room. Rats in My Room.

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1: Wyatt Cushing is here. He's going to give us a preview of the Motown Memory song. It's going to be a Motown novelty song. Wyatt, what you got?
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5: Bob Cayley was a stage name for a guy born as Robert Louis Gordy. He was the younger brother of Barry Gordy, the founder of Motown Records. In 1958, Cayley scored a minor hit, which he co-wrote with Barry Gordy and released on the Carlton record label. This one just barely made the top 100, coming in at number 96. The song strung a bunch of song titles together to make a kind of a story, and is generally classified as a novelty song. Everyone Was There by Bob Cayley is this week's Motown Memory.

4-H and a FFA. On a field trip to the farm, me and a friend sneak off behind this big old barn where we uncover

0: chug, log, tag, tig, tag.
1: While Roger Miller had quite a few novelty tunes, and that certainly was one of them, Chug-a-Lug from 1964. Well, just before I was going into high school, this crazy song was being played on the radio. I had a friend by the name of Phil. We both liked music. We played records and we listened to the radio intently. And we heard this song come over the speakers on the transistor radio. And it sounded like the guys were about ready to throw up. It didn't make a lot of sense. I guess that's what made it a novelty tune. And somehow, as preteens, it was just silly enough to grab our attention. The band was from Minneapolis, and they called themselves the Trash Men.
2: I want everybody

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1: What you want for nothing? A rubber biscuit?
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0: Gow gow ooh.
3: Another fun novelty tune done for you by the Chips and Rubber Biscuit. It did not chart nationally, but it did gain popularity on the East Coast, particularly in New York. Well, lots more fun coming up on the Novelty Tune Special here on the Oldies Time Machine, including my favorite Pat Boone novelty song. Well, did he have more than one? I don't know. Not too many. He had maybe a couple of novelty tunes, but that's coming up. The Oldies Time Machine is heard on great community radio stations like WRFC, Rochester, New York, KIDE, Hoopa Valley, California, WTYM, Time 102.9, Zephyr Hills, Florida, KZ88, Kabul, Missouri, WPPM, Philadelphia, Pennsylvania, WHPW, Harpswell, Maine, KHOI, Story City, Ames, Iowa, KKRN, Round Mountain, California, and Wool FM, Bellows Falls, Vermont.
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0: what's happening. He's too much. 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Get 'em, man. Like Hipsville.
1: Must take me for the biggest idiot on the American scene. 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I'm a jerk. Well, come on, say it.
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4: This week's doo-wopper is not officially a novelty song, but some people might think of it as purely a novelty. While it utilizes a gimmick, this one became a very big hit in the U.S., reaching number 3 on the pop charts and number 2 on the R&B chart. Driven by a legitimate high-energy saxophone and piano arrangement, rather than relying purely on a comedy routine or a spoken word gimmick. The track was initially an instrumental and part of a jam session created by teenage musician Bob Gaudio and some others. The group formed in New Jersey in 1956. They were known as the Royal Teens. This song grabs the listener's attention because of its catchy vocal hook. Who wears short shorts? We wear short shorts. And because it focuses on a youthful 1950s fashion trend of the day. Short shorts. Well, you wouldn't catch me in short shorts with these varicose veins. The Royal Teens have this week's doo-wopper.
5: Dig that crazy chick.

0: You're listening to The Oldies Time Machine with Steve Summers. You know, a radio personality has to be intelligent, clever, quick-witted, and sincere. But here's Steve Summers anyway.
1: The instrumental nugget is coming up in just a matter of minutes here on The Oldies Time Machine. But first, remember the energy crisis of the 1970s. Prices for gasoline went up to a whopping $1.27 a gallon. Wish we could have those prices back. The shortage was caused by the 1973 oil embargo imposed by OPEC in response to the U.S. support for Israel during the Yom Kippur War. In the United States, we had limits on gasoline rationing, and other restrictions. I would often travel to my parents' home in Montpelier, Vermont, and my father would go down to the gas station every week, even maybe a couple of times a week, and stock up on gas and store it in his garage. Probably not a good idea. But he wanted to be sure that I had enough gasoline to get back home. In 1974, Dickie Goodman, the master of the cut-in record, once again chose a current event, the energy crisis, to make a novelty record.
2: We are here at the White House for a special report on the energy crisis. Mr. President, have you any statement?
3: Leave me alone, just
2: war. Mr. President, what really caused the energy crisis?
4: Smoking in the boys' room.
2: During the crisis, how much gas will motorists be allowed?
4: Just enough for the city.
2: Who do you believe the gas shortage will affect most?
5: Hello, hello, we are.
2: Mr. President, the crisis must be solved. What do you intend to do?

0: Israel on the other phone. What should I tell her?
1: Won't you tell her that I love her?
0: Mr. President, have you any added comment?
2: Leave me alone.
0: We'd like to continue this record on the energy crisis,
3: but we have just run out of energy.
4: Inside that man's body is a little child calling out for help.
5: The Oldies Time Machine with Steve Summers. Here's the instrumental nugget of the week on the Oldies Time Machine with Steve Summers.
6: This week's instrumental nugget has some lyrics, but it's classified as an instrumental slash novelty tune. The group Dickie Doo and the Don'ts was named after the nickname of Dick Clark's son, Dickie Doo. Initially just a studio group created by producer Jerry Granahan to release a song without violating an existing contract with another label. The song relies on nonsensical lyrics and reached number 40 on the Billboard Hot 100. After the track became a hit, a real touring lineup was put together. They really loved this tune on KUDL Cuddle in Kansas City, where it reached number 6 on their station survey. Dickie Doo and the Don'ts and Nee Nee Na Na Na Na Nu Nu. Hey, what does that mean?
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0: Bellini, no.
1: I've got just about enough time to slide one in before the radio station survey song, but let's check in with Wyatt and find out what's up for the Elvis moment. Wyatt?
2: For the Elvis moment, Mr. Presley does a playful country-style version of a children's classic, but he wasn't very happy about doing the song.
1: Thanks, Wyatt. Hey, we got time to slide one in right now, and then we're going to have the radio station survey song. This one was written by Chip Taylor. He was the writer behind the song Wild Thing, which was a big hit for the Troggs. And he came up with a wild idea. He's decided to have comedian Bill Minkin mimic Bobby Kennedy's distinct Massachusetts accent. The novelty song reached number 20 on the U.S. Billboard Hot 100, and it charted in 1967. New Englanders even fell in love with the record as it reached number 6 at WBZ Boston. Wild Thing by Senator Bobby.
3: Stand by, Senator. Remember, on this record, we're trying to answer Senator McKinley's hit record. And, George, you have a word here?
4: All right, Senator, this one's for the Democrats, so let's really hear it.
5: All right, I think I'm about as ready as I'm ever going to be.
3: Okay, stand by. This is Wild Thing, take 72. Senator?

0: my heart sing. You make everything groovy, wild thing. A wild thing, I think I love you. But I want to know for sure. Come on and hold me tight. I love you, yes. How's that, guys? Is that about
1: it? Pretty close, Senator. A little less stuttering, please, all right?
2: A little more of a liberal interpretation, Senator. Can you do that? And watch the pronunciation of the word heart.
0: Wild thing.
2: That's perfect, Senator. Lay it on him, huh?
0: You make my heart sing.
1: It's really coming along, Senator.
0: You make everything groovy. Yes. Wild thing. All right, Teddy on the ocarina, let's go. Tempo, Teddy, tempo.
2: Senator, we're going to have to get these kids out of the studio.
0: I'm sorry, Ethel, the kids are stepping on the musicians. Ethel, get them out of the recording studio now, I think. Yeah. Eunice, a little more tempo there, please.
2: Senator, do you feel comfortable now?
0: I certainly do.
2: Okay,
0: yeah.
2: Just stand by. We're coming up to you now.
0: A wild thing. I think you move me.
2: That's beautiful, Senator. The kids will love it.
0: But I want to know for sure.
2: That's it. Bear down.
0: Come on and hold me tight.
3: A little more Boston soul, Senator.
0: You move me, yes.
2: All right, Senator, now let's get a big finish here now.
0: All right,
2: when you get the group going.
0: Whole family now.
2: Yes, when you get them, get them going.
0: All right.
1: Here comes the good stuff, Senator, so really get into it and just think of the words. Here it comes. Stand by. Ready, and...
0: Oh, come on, wild thing.
2: Not so ruthless, Senator.
0: You make my heart sing.
2: That's it. Snap your fingers, Senator.
0: All right.
2: That's
0: come
2: it.
0: Back to New York, wild thing.
2: That's it.
0: Press ahead, wild thing.
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5: The Big Bopper was born Giles Perry Richardson Jr., an American musician, songwriter, and disc jockey who had a huge hit in 1958. Remember Chantilly Lace? The Bopper started as a popular DJ in Beaumont, Texas, where he coined his stage name. As big as his first hit was, his second release also did very well, although it came up short of matching the success of Chantilly Lace. The storyline for the Bopper's second hit follows a groom getting cold feet at the altar, panicking about losing his freedom, and ultimately deciding he doesn't want to go through with the ceremony. J.P. Richardson built his persona on situations people could relate to and over-the-top novelty scenarios. In fact, most of the Bopper's releases fall into the novelty tune genre. On November 29th, 1958, at KIOA Des Moines, Iowa, the number 14 record was by the Big Bopper, titled Big Bopper's Wedding.

first place. You know, I don't go for this marriage bit. I was only kidding. And there's your daddy sitting over there with a shotgun laying across his lap and a big smile on his ugly face. And the man keeps saying, are you gonna take this woman or ain't you?

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That cat's talking to me. And look at all these good-looking bridesmaids standing around. Hello, baby. And the man in charge keeps saying, look here, do you

0: this woman, or don't you? And I say, partner, I don't believe I do. Let me out of here.
1: This is Emma Mazzola from Belleville, Ohio. Mr. Summers, can you please put some Elvis on now?
2: Ladies and gentlemen, Elvis has not left the building. Time for the Elvis moment on the Oldies Time Machine.
3: This week, Elvis sings a song that was believed to have been written for a 1706 opera and continued since then as a folk song in Great Britain, Ireland, and North America, finally being standardized in the 20th century. The song was included in the motion picture Double Trouble, which also became the 15th soundtrack album by Presley, released in June of 1967. This is often seen as a low point in Elvis's career. When he saw the song list, he even said, "What? It's come to this?" and stormed out of the session in a huff. This film was a major contributor in Elvis deciding to leave Hollywood behind. So to listen to Elvis singing something really silly, we'll turn the Wayback Time Machine to June 29th and 30th of 1966 at the MGM soundstage in Hollywood to hear an unhappy Elvis sing Old MacDonald right here on the Oldies Time Machine.

0: Well, Wyatt, I guess that would qualify as a novelty tune, Old MacDonald, done for you by The King. Well, I think you probably thought that I forgot to tell you what my favorite Pat Boone song was, my favorite Pat Boone novelty song, that is. And he didn't have too many, but this is the one that was my favorite. Done originally by David Dante, but Pat Boone took this one to number 6 on the national charts in 1962. Speedy Gonzales.
1: It was a moonlit night in old Mexico. I walked alone between some old adobe haciendas. Suddenly, I heard the plaintive cry of a young Mexican girl.

0: Hey, folks, this is the Napper, Chuck Chuckles Knapp, known in New England for the work I got to do on WRKO. And now, all these years later, I'm listening to Steve Summers on the oldiestimemachine.com. And you should, too.
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1: And welcome, everybody, to the beautiful Scottish Rite Concert Hall here in our hometown of Lexington, Kentucky. We are broadcasting all over the world, from Australia to Ireland, New Zealand to New York, Yuma, Arizona to the Yukon, and across Canada. We're celebrating this beautiful world of wonderful front porch music, folk music, bluegrass, blues, country, Celtic, all kinds. And artists come from everywhere to be on our broadcast. We say it every week. You don't have to be famous to be on WoodSongs. You just have to be very, very good. And there's so many artists out there that are trying to meet their audience that it's a wonderful thing for these brilliant musicians and songwriters to come on our show, introduce themselves to a big audience like this, and we appreciate you guys very, very much. You're a wonderful audience. And we're going to treat you to an amazing show. First up is a great singer-songwriter, originally from Pennsylvania. Now she's home-based in Nashville, Tennessee. She's got a great album. It's brand new. It's called All My Faith. This is a song called Nobody Else. Please welcome Maya DeVitri to the WoodSongs Old Time Radio Hour.

0: Beautiful song. It's called Nobody Else from a wonderful album called All My Faith, Maya DeVitri. It's nice to have you here. Thank you so much for being part of the show.
1: Thank you for having me.
0: Grew up in the country in Pennsylvania. Came from kind of a rural background, a lot of front porches, a lot of cornfields.
1: That's true.
0: What was your childhood like?
1: It was full of music and full of running around barefoot on trails that my dad would mow through this meadow, making forts and taking scraps of wood and building things. No TV.
0: It's a wonderful way of life for kids because, I mean, today everybody's nose is in a cell phone.
1: Yeah.
0: And they don't get to experience what you did as a kid. And you said there was a lot of music in your family. I mean, piano was your first instrument, right?
1: Yep.
0: So who was teaching you piano?
1: My grandma. So my dad's mom, she taught me and all my siblings piano when we were little. And then we started string instruments. Like, I started violin, my siblings cello, and then also violin in school, in the school orchestra. And my dad played a bunch of string instruments. I remember we would stack them all up on top of the dog crate, just like banjos and fiddles and guitars. And it was cool. It just felt very available, very social. You know, my parents would call their friends up on a weekend night and have people over to play music, and it was the best.
0: You know, and I want the audience to look you up because there's a wonderful song in your catalog. We're not going to get to it on this show, but it's called Birds on the Borderline, I think that I can say that
1: Birds
0: right?
1: of the Borderland.
0: Birds of the Borderland. And it's sort of a love letter between your grandparents. I think one of them, you lost your grandfather when you were 9 or something like that.
1: Yeah, so on my other side, my mom's dad passed in a plane crash when I was 9 years old. And so actually, my start into songwriting was me kind of trying to write a gift to this other grandmother, trying to figure out like what to say to her. And I think I've spent about 10 years trying to figure out what to say, and then wrote a song called Birds of the Borderland, and that was kind of my way into songwriting.
0: And this was, you wrote it in the voice of your grandfather speaking to your grandmother.
1: Yeah.
0: Which I thought, what a wonderful songwriting idea, and it's a beautiful song. I listened to it. I was just very mesmerized, not by just the song, but the story behind it.
1: Thank you.
0: So you have a very deep look for your music. Was bluegrass what was pulling you when you were a kid? I mean, you ended up with a really fine bluegrass ensemble.
1: Yeah, I loved bluegrass music. Recordings of it, but also just the music that my dad and his friends would play. And the three-part harmony singing was like, has always really drawn me in. And I also loved the Beatles when I was growing up. I loved the band. I loved basically all the music my parents were listening to.
0: So you're a Levon Helm fan.
1: Yes.
0: Like all of us,
1: huge.
0: Right? And so you ended up with a really great band, the Stray Birds, which was very successful, and you were with them for a couple of years, and then you decided to go out on your own. Is it a scary thing to be alone instead of being around the band?
1: Not anymore, but it sure was.
0: It started that way,
1: yes.
0: Right? It takes a different kind of mental outlook to be the only one on the stage, because you can't hide behind the mistakes.
1: Definitely. Definitely different. It was a hard transition.
0: And now you have this beautiful solo album called All My Faith, which one of the things I really liked about it is that you just recorded it straight.
1: Mm-hmm.
0: You know, you didn't cut it up, chop it up, edit it up, and we believe in that here, obviously. Was that a hard thing to do?
1: I don't know that I would have been able to do that every time. Like, that's the way that I was recording usually with the Stray Birds, but we were a full-time band, the same players year-round on the road, so you get really tight just naturally playing together all the time. And it's taken me a while to find some singers that I feel that kind of vocal chemistry with, but my friends Joel Timmons and Shelby Means were the harmony singers on this new record, and I sing with them a lot, and they happen to be married, so we could go and rehearse on their porch in South Carolina, get it really tight, and then the players that I found to play with are just people who have known me and my music for so long now, and it felt like the right moment to do that.
0: Once you find your community, it becomes more comfortable. And Shelby's a friend of Woodsong. She's been on before.
1: Cool.
0: So it's really nice that you're getting to work with her. Here's a song off the album we're talking about. The CD's called All My Faith. This is a tune called Bachelorette Lessons. It's Maya DeVitri on the Woodsongs. Old Time.

Maya DeVitri on our broadcast. It's a wonderful album called All My Faith. If you want to know more about Maya's music, make her albums part of your home music collection. I know you want to. All you have to do is go to the WoodSongs website, click on the archive page. This is show number 1178. We will tell you how you can get hold of Maya and check out her her music and her website, as well as our next artist who genuinely, truly, from the heart, celebrates the Appalachian Mountains. He's got a great album called Appalachia Forever. This is a song called Carolina Wren. Please welcome Philip Bowen to the WoodSongs Old Time Radio.

0: Philip Bowen on guitar, the song Carolina Wren, W-R-E-N, if you're looking for that, from a beautiful album, Appalachia Forever. And let's give some props to Ella Webster playing fiddle, singing backup, who was once with Wood Songs as a young tyke, right? And she was on the show with Mark O'Connor when she was a young student, and now here she is, again, backing up Philip. And Philip, what a beautiful album.
1: Thank you.
0: What a beautiful idea. And you genuinely, it's like I said in your intro, you genuinely love the Appalachian spirit, the Appalachian image, the Appalachian legacy. You grew up in West Virginia.
2: Yes, sir. I'm a very proud West Virginian, proud Appalachian, and there's just something in the water in this region with music and everything. So it's just a wonderful place that I love to sing and write about, for sure.
0: And it's kind of hard, too. Life being what it is, you can't always stay where you love. And,
2: right.
0: And that's sort of what happened with you. You had to end up moving around. I think you went to school in Tampa, and then you ended up going to Detroit, where I think you are now,
2: yep.
0: Working away, family man, you got kids. I mean, but your heart remains in the Appalachian Mountains.
2: Yeah, correct. I mean, this has been a very long, winding road to get to what was a dead dream for me for a long time. And so, like you said, I got family, I got young kids, so I'm in Nashville all the time, and I tour, so I let their home base kind of stay the same where they grew up, and then I'm in West Virginia as much as I can be, for sure.
0: So let's talk about the Appalachian Mountains for a minute. There's the cliches of Appalachia, mm-hmm. then there's the reality. Mm-hmm. So it's like, you know, the song that you just sang, Carolina Wren, you were sort of singing about Maya's childhood, mm-hmm. you know, growing up around the front porch and the country and the rural spirit. And that's really the beautiful nature of the Appalachian people. That's really what they're about.
2: Yeah.
0: Apart from the cliches, I mean, how do you translate that for folks?
2: Well, I think you know John F. Kennedy said the sun doesn't always shine in West Virginia, but the people do, and I think that's so true. You know, there's just such a good spirit of people helping people, like they, and the music is authentic, and the people are authentic, and it's not perfect like anywhere. We got our struggles, and I sing about that too. But there's just such a spirit. It's a wonderful place to grow up. Just a wonderful place to grow up and just be around nature, and we're connected with the land and everything around us, that's for sure.
0: And it's a shame what has happened in a lot of ways to the mountains. The mountaintop removal, mm-hmm. has damaged a lot of the landscaping, and now there's a lot of data centers going in where the mountaintops got removed. And so there's a lot of landscaping troubles, but the people themselves remain loyal to the home that they grew up around.
2: They do. Yeah, and you know, I don't think you'll ever meet a person from West Virginia that doesn't want to tell you within the first 10 seconds, just so you know, I'm from West Virginia. I need you to understand that. So we're very proud of where we're from. And we always get back up. You know, we get knocked down all the time, but we always get back up.
0: Well, I'm going to speak up for the brothers and sisters in Eastern Kentucky as well, because they feel the same way.
2: I hear that.
0: Just remember, it's almost heaven.
2: That's right.
0: So, you know,
2: we're close.
0: Got that almost.
2: That's right.
0: But whether it's the mountains of Eastern Kentucky, West Virginia, you know, North Carolina, Southern Pennsylvania, that long Appalachian strip, that same spirit of the people remains. It's their home, their holler, their people. They call it their people.
2: Yeah.
0: And so was it hard for you to leave?
2: Very hard for me to leave. And you know, it sounds cliche, but sometimes you truly don't appreciate where you grew up until you have moved on from that. And then I found myself always just trying to get back as much as I could once I left. And there's just something about you that you can never shake and you can never quite leave about Appalachia, which is really beautiful.
0: And of course, you're from West Virginia, around the Charleston area. Mm-hmm. The original name for that region was called Kanawha, named after the river,
2: yes.
0: the waterway that's there. And you have a beautiful album called Old Kanawha. You're going to sing the title cut from that. It's Philip Bowen on the Wood Songs. Old Time.

0: Celebrating the wonderful spirit of the Appalachian Mountains, Philip Bowen is on our broadcast. We also got the wonderful singer-songwriter Maya DeVitri. We're going to get back to both of them and songs from their new albums. And we're also going to introduce an amazing Wood Songs kid. We'll be back right after this.
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2: And thank you, Tim O'Brien. There's the voice of West Virginia for you, a beautiful musician. Welcome, everybody, to the Scottish Rite Concert Hall, where we're broadcasting Woodsongs all over the world. We are at our home base here at the foothills of the Appalachia, the crossroads of America's folk and bluegrass music, our hometown of Lexington, Kentucky. So much here. And oh, my goodness, it's time for this week's Woodsongs Kids. So we have a wonderful guy. He's 15 years old. And he's here with his guitar. Let's say hello to Jeremiah Anderson. How you doing, Jeremiah?
3: I'm doing all right.
2: So, 15 years old, you're here with your guitar. How long have you been playing your guitar?
3: Well, I've been playing for about 5 years. I started when I was 10.
2: Why? What was it about the guitar that made a 10-year-old take it seriously?
3: Well, there's music everywhere, and guitar's one of the main instruments in it, so I thought I'd just try it out and see what happened.
2: And so here you are now. So now, do you practice a lot? Is this something that you're really dedicated to, or are you just naturally inclined?
3: Well, a little bit of both. I do practice a lot because it's something I enjoy doing.
2: And you're writing your own songs now, right?
3: A little bit.
2: But you're going to treat us to a song that was kind of uncovered back in the around 1891.
3: Yes, sir.
2: And then it was recorded around 1927.
3: Yes, sir.
2: Right, so you're really reaching back into the American catalog here.
3: Yeah.
2: Before we say what the song is, what is it about this tune that grabs you? What is it that you love about it?
3: Well, it is a song that I've listened to a lot. It's a song that I really like, and it's a song, it's really an easy song for me to perform. That's it. I like it.
2: Just like it. Well, love is everything, isn't it?
3: Yes,
2: 1946, Merle Travis recorded this and sent it around the world, and now you're going to play it for everybody. You ready?
3: Yes, sir.
2: He's 15 years old. He's going to play 9-pound hammer. It's Jeremiah Anderson this week's Woodsongs Kid.

He's 15 years old. This week's Wood Songs kid, Jeremiah Anderson, singing a song that was actually a work song during the Civil War and doing a great job of it. Merle Travis made it popular, 9-pound hammer. We're very proud of him. We're also very proud that he's very close to home. He's from Harrodsburg, Kentucky, so a hometown boy. We love our Wood Songs kids. If you're a parent or a guardian and you think you've got a youngster that belongs on our broadcast, we would love to be able to show them off for you. The audience just loves all our Wood Songs kids. You just go to the Wood Songs website, click on the kids page, and you'll be able to get in touch with us that way. If you're the parent or the guardian, we want to hear from you. And we also want to thank so many affiliates that are broadcasting our show, like WWOV in Wheeling, West Virginia, the home of the mighty Wheeling Jamboree. Since we're talking about West Virginia, we're also talking about Pennsylvania and Nashville, and she is a very established artist. We're very glad that she's here. She's got a brand new album called All My Faith. It's a wonderful piece of work. Please welcome Maya Devitri back to the stage.

0: the title cut of her brand new album, All My Faith, Maya DeVitri on our broadcast. And you have this effervescent joy when you're playing. And so in the love for playing, you had quite an interesting background with your music. You were a street fiddler for a while. Mm-hmm. So you're here with your guitar, but you play fiddle, banjo. How many instruments do you play?
1: Fiddle's the one that I feel comfortable like sitting in with other people on. Like I kind of know my way around the fiddle. I really studied it. Guitar, it's just for me and my songs, really. Like I'm starting to flat pick a little, but so I don't know. String instruments are accessible to me because they're all kind of related. But like I just was telling the sound guy earlier that I just tried picking up a harmonica the other day, and I was like, this is so impossible. So
0: it's like, hard to bend a note.
1: Yeah,
0: on a harmonica.
1: But things really that are hard. Like at all that all anything look like a fiddle or a guitar, I can play.
0: Speaking of playing, you're going to play a song that has an interesting title. It's called Traveler, but it's not spelt the American way. It's spelt the English way with two L's, right?
1: Yeah.
0: So, and this has got a family history to it?
1: Yeah. Well, this is a song that I wrote for my grandmother, the same grandmother that, that had lost her husband, my grandfather, many, many years ago, and she lived on to, be into her 90s. She was 92 when she passed about 2 years ago, and I was just really dealing with my own grief and the pain of missing being by her side when she passed. She was surrounded by family members. I was in Kansas on tour, and it took me a while. I was kind of wallowing in that, like not just the loss of her, but just that feeling of being so far away at that moment.
0: And I'm sure so many can relate. This is a beautiful song that expresses that wonderfully. It's called Traveler. It is Maya DeVitri on the Wood Songs, Old Time Radio.

beautiful song called Traveler from her album All My Faith, Maya DeVitri. And he's got a wonderful album called Old Kanawha. He's going to do a song with a very interesting title. Check this out, Vampire in Appalachia. It's Philip Bowen on the Wood Songs. Anytime.

0: Vampire and Appalachia from his album Old Kanawha. And what a symbolic lyric that is, because, I mean, for generations, the resources of Appalachia kept leaving. And that's really what your song is about.
1: Yeah, it's about the extraction economy, and then, you know, the opioid epidemic has been extra bad, you know, in this region as well. And so I had lost a lot of blood in my own family from both of those things.
0: You know, back in the turn of the century, you know, folks in the mountains had their people and their kin, but they viewed the outsiders as from America. They called it America, that they weren't from the mountains. They would come into the mountains, take what they want, and go back to America with it. I mean, so that's really a thing that continues to happen.
1: Yeah, it continues to happen, and I think that I sing so much about, like I said earlier, like how I love where I'm from, but I think in order to tell a whole story about who you are and these people and all of us, you have to tell about the good and the bad and the ugly, and I just wrote this as a lament for all those things.
0: And how do audiences react to songs like Vampire in Appalachia? Do they get it? Do they understand it? I mean,
1: yeah, they seem to. I mean, this is one of the songs that really changed my life and helped me to do this. The first time I ever played it was on Mountain Stage in my home state, and I didn't know this, but somebody from a big national radio program was there and put it as their song of the week, and it changed my whole life and enabled me to do this. So I was scared to play it for a long time because I didn't want people to take it the wrong way, and yeah, it's one of those ones that I never dreamed it would go as far as it's gone.
0: Well, congratulations. Truth is a beautiful thing, isn't it? Truth is a beautiful thing. And you know, the album is called Old Kanawha, and I want folks to realize that is the name of the river that's there. Matter of fact, West Virginia original name was Kanawha.
1: That's right. And that river ran right through my backyard growing up. I spent a lot of time in it, out of it, splashing on it. Took my kids on there, so it's a big part of my life.
0: So you're really singing about a lot of legacy and,
1: yes,
0: and history here with your guitar. Yes, and you're here with a wonderful fiddle player, Ella Webster. It's so nice to have her here with you as well. And you're going to treat us to a brand new song. This is sort of like a world premiere for the audience to hear something fresh, brand new.
1: I literally just recorded this here recently in Nashville, so this is my first time playing it out, really.
0: Well, here you go. It's called Eye Wide Open. It is Philip Bowen on the Woods Songs, Old Time Radio.

0: Wasn't it great having Philip Bowen on our broadcast, along with Ella Webster playing fiddle, the amazing Maya DeVitri as well, doing songs from her new album, All My Faith, and we had a wonderful Woodsongs kid, Jeremiah Anderson, 15 years old, singing some Merle Travis. This wonderful thing, this front porch spirit that all these artists are singing about, that idea of home and family and legacy and tradition, it's a wonderful thing. You have that too. You know, the greatest stage in the world is your own front porch. The greatest spotlight in the world doesn't shine in arenas and theaters. It shines on your living room couch, where your family and your friends, where your grandparents are, where your people are, where your home is. That's the beauty of art and music. That's the beauty that these artists are singing about. It reminds me of something that we all try to keep in mind. You know, in a world that is a little bit crazy at times, a little disconcerting at times, sometimes we look at things and say, you know, gosh, you know, can we be that simple and still have a beautiful life? And the answer to that is yes. I think Philip Bowen describes that beautifully. Maya does that as well. The Woodsongs kids from everywhere do that. It's a wonderful, beautiful thing, and it reminds me of something that Eleanor Roosevelt said. She said, "The future belongs to those who believe in the beauty of their own dreams." If you have those dreams, if your dream is to play the guitar to your family on your front porch, do it. My name is Michael Jonathan. I'm a folk singer. I am a song farmer. We'll see you next week on the Woodsongs
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2: You've been listening to Woodsongs broadcast number 1178. Michael's opening song was Blues Tonight from the Painter album. Our chief engineer is Jerome Gall. Our TV director is Maria Claire. Our technical assistants are Brian Clousing, Eric Anderson, Dan Field, and Gavin Clark. The Woodsongs crew member of the week is Susan Gilbert. And our Woodsongs partners of the week are Ann and Craig Boone. 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For Michael Jonathan and the entire Woodsongs crew, this is Dorothy Edwards. We hope you'll join us again next week for the Woodsongs Old Time Radio Hour.

Morning, Vermont. This is DJ Ebb and Flow. And you're listening to the one, the only Central Vermont Community Radio. That's right, Community Radio right here at its finest. Once again, this is DJ Ebb and Flow doing a rare Saturday morning early radio special. I rarely do radio shows this early. My regular show is Thursday nights starting at 9 in the evening and going till 1 in the early morning. I've been doing my show for 26 years, and over those 26 years, I definitely, pre-COVID, I used to be able to stay as late as I wanted, and sometimes I stayed till 6 in the morning. But that was starting at 9 at night, not starting in the early morning. So 7 o'clock. It's my earliest show. This is my second earliest show. I was here last week. And hopefully you're listening to the one and only WGDR Plainfield 91.1 FM, WGDH Hardwick 91.7 FM, online, locally, nationally, beyond, internationally, and elsewhere at WGDR.org. 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This is how I like to start my show when it's not my regular time, with Brown Bird, Ebb and Flow, as this is DJ Ebb and Flow wishing you a good morning.

All right, we're going to continue now with two Paul Winter songs. The first one is called All Mornings Bring, and the next one is called Stained Glass Morning. Enjoy this beauty right here at Central Vermont Community Radio.

This is now one of my best friends from our sister city all the way in France, Montpellier. This is... El Menachi with The Spark of Miracle in Darkness.

As I mentioned earlier, this is pretty early in the morning for me. Normally, I'm one of those people that sleeps in till 10 or even later. But it's really wonderful to be here with you on such an early note in celebration of this wonderful radio station. Every Thursday night is my regular show. And prior to my show, one of my best friends who's tuned in right now has his show. It's 7 p.m. till 9 p.m. every Thursday night. You can check out Hav Wax, spinning some of the best in vinyl records. And he's listening right now, and I wanted to give him a shout out with this next one. This is Art Blakey, In the Wee Small Hours of the Morning. Much love, Hav. Hope you have a wonderful day. And thanks for tuning in.

All right, this next one's another shout out to a really good friend of mine. We've been friends since the late 90s, and he has a show every Saturday night, tonight around 7 o'clock and going right up till 10 o'clock. Jaggler Cat's Wormhole, it's called. And after 10 o'clock, myself is going to join him for another DJ Ebb and Flow radio special. We're going to go ping-ponging, what we call ping-pong, where I'll choose a song, he'll choose a song, back and forth. We're going to do that tonight from 10 in the evening, Eastern Standard Time, till at least midnight, if not longer. We're going to do three sets, one of hip-hop, one of metal, and one of electronica. So that's something to look forward to tonight after the Jaggler Cat's Wormhole. And this one goes out to Jaggler Cat with Pink Floyd, Alan's Psychedelic Breakfast.

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0: 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When I work, it hurts me. You know what I mean, John?
1: Well, he's sort of, when driving on the road, he has a sleep. He's sort of, it's ready for the gig.
0: When driving on the road, he has a sleep.
1: I don't know.
0: It's ready for the gig. 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I've got all the electrical stuff. I

Once again, that's the sounds of Pink Floyd from the Atom Heart Mother release. We got another shout out to one of my favorite DJs and favorite people in this world we live in. His name's DJ Effrey, and he's Sundays 2 to 4 p.m. Swivel Radio. And he's also doing a special for the Fun Drive following my show today, 10 in the morning until I think around noon with his son. So that's going to be really special. Hope you can continue to listen on after my show into the next couple hours. But right now you got me until 10. It's only 7:30, so we got lots of music on the way. And most of the music has a morning theme. We're also going to do some fundraising themes. And we're going to do some ebb and flow radio mixes with some metal and some regular eclectic sounds. This next one goes out to DJ Effrey and their children, kids. This is Good Morning, Vivian Jones, brand new song to me.

0: 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This next one's really fun. 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
1: 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Exactly.
2: It's 6 o'clock. It's time to get up. It's 6 o'clock. It's time to get up.

All right, going to keep things heavy now. This is Rage Against the Machine, Wake Up. It's a different kind of wake up, but thought it went well with this themed set.

Once again, that's Rage Against the Machine with Wake Up, inspiring you to wake up to all the atrocities that the government's doing and so much worse, awful things happening in this world. Wake up. We got No Doubt with Brand New Day now, followed by Frank Zappa, St. Alfonso's Pancake Breakfast, and then Radiohead Morning Bell. And it's 8 in the morning here, Plainfield, Vermont, Saturday, October 10th, 2026, and you're listening to WGDR Plainfield, WGDH Hardwick. 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This is now No Doubt. Another group from when I was a teenager that I loved, like Rage.

right from Beck, we go to Jamiroquai. This is probably a first for me, but I wanted to shout out to one of my best friends all the way in Norway, Ulrid. I know you're a fan of these guys, so I thought I'd play this one and shout it out to you. Thanks for listening so far away. This is Morning Glory. Ooh. And we got one of my favorite, the Flaming Lips songs, up next with In the Morning of the Magicians. Hope everyone's doing well and enjoying this morning theme set on this early morning for DJ Ebb and Flow. And I'm here because it's the Fall Fun Drive, and I'm doing all these specials. I'm doing over 25 hours in 2 weeks, and this is the final run for me this weekend. I'll be here till 10 today, and I'll be back at 10 in the evening tonight, and again on Sunday for a finale show, 9 to midnight or later. 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We're at 16,847. That means we've gotten some donations this morning. Pretty awesome. Looks like Scotty Harrison just gave us $90. Thank you so much for that donation. We really, really appreciate it. And I'll make sure to give you a shout out in a little bit. This one goes out to Ulrid in Norway.

This next band I got to see in Denmark, open air in Tivoli, which is this old school amusement park right in Copenhagen. It was a fabulous show, The Flaming Lips.

right. It looks like Jaggler Cat is listening up north in the Northeast Kingdom of Vermont, and he requested Electric Light Orchestra. And I'm a big fan of theirs, especially from their album Time. This is a different album, and it's Mr. Blue Sky. Thanks, Jason, or Jaggler Cat. Don't forget to bring some cookies tonight. He's an amazing baker.

So it's funny that Jaguar Cat chose that song, and it was about sunshine. And I was just outside, and the sun is shining. So this is Bob Marley and the Wailers. Going out to Angie and Nate.

We got a few more morning breakfast and getting up in the morning theme songs because it's 8:47, 47 seconds. It's pretty fun. I just saw that. Make a wish. Saturday, October 10th, 2026. This is a rare DJ Ebb and Flow early morning radio special. It's great to be here. I'm doing 25 hours in 2 weeks for this fun drive of Ebb and Flow specials. We got another one coming up tonight at 10 p.m. until probably 1 in the morning with Jaggler Cat doing ping pong, three sets, metal, starting off with electronica at 10, then doing a metal set, and at midnight doing a hip-hop set. I will also be back Sunday for a bonus finale, 9 p.m. till at least midnight. This is DJ Ebb and Flow. 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We really appreciate it. We got more grand music on the way. This is Walter Mitty and his makeshift orchestra with Let's Get Breakfast. And then the next one goes out to my mama and my papa, as it's the mamas and papas with blueberries for breakfast. Love you guys.

Got another old school song next, The Rascals with A Beautiful Morning. And it's so beautiful today. I hope everyone's able to enjoy it.

So I just saw here that you can also write a check if you don't want to go online and put all your credit card information into the internet, which I can totally understand. You can also write a check and send it to CVCR, again, CVCR 123 Pitkin Road, Plainfield, Vermont, 05667. 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Big thanks to everyone out there who's able to send in a donation. This one is another really awesome song for an awesome day, and wishing everyone to have that awesome day. This is Bill Withers with Lovely Day. Your lovely day can be an awesome day, especially when you listen to Central Vermont Community Radio. We got live DJs all day today and tomorrow, and I'll be back at 10 p.m. tonight. DJ Effrey and special guest up next around 10 in the morning. Looking forward to that set.

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1: We got Janet Jackson with Morning, real short one. I've been doing a set on my metal show where I play songs that are less than 30, 40 seconds, and this one could fit on that, except it's not metal. Janet Jackson with a song clocking in at 31 seconds. It's called Morning. Followed by John Legend, The Roots, Common, and a few other folks with Wake Up Everybody.

We had the kind of night where morning comes too soon. We used the light from a flickering candle across the room to make the kind of shadows that only one thing could make. Love.

this song and the next finish up this morning theme set. Thanks for listening. Central Vermont Community Radio, DJ Ebb and Flow Radio Special for the Spring Fun Drive. Spring, fall. I wish it was spring. Well, fall's beautiful out there.

0: recently in my life, I was like, I'm amazing because God said I'm amazing, amazing. So what I started doing along with that, like when I was going through all this in my life, I started waking up and saying, good morning, gorgeous.
1: I like that.
0: No matter what I was going through, no matter what I was going through, I would look in the mirror, hungover, not hungover, mad, not mad, whatever.

All right. Hope everyone's doing well. DJ Ebb and Flow here, radio special. We got a world premiere now. I was going to save it till tonight, but we'll play a second world premiere tonight. And I'm waiting now just to get the right pronunciation for this group, but they're from Bolivia. And I had a person I interviewed a few years ago from Bolivia who is in this band, and we actually weren't talking about his band. We were talking about a band that he managed, a metal band, and it was part of my metal radio show. But just got in touch with him, Eric's in Bolivia, and he said if you could play some from my synthwave band on your radio show, that'd be super awesome, super epic. So I'm going to play this first one for you. It's the last song on their new album, and it goes perfect with the theme that I've been doing this morning, as it's called Scream Yourself Awake, world premiere. Then we're going to hear some Night Protocol, which is a synthwave band out of Burlington, Vermont, who's going to be playing today up on Church Street around Ken's Pizza, 4 till 5:30, and they're one of my favorite bands in all of Vermont, or all of the United Snakes, all of the world. Really, really fun, awesome band. Night Protocol today, 4 p.m. till 5:30 up on Church Street. Free open airs. Hope to see you there. We're going to hear them, two songs of theirs, after this world premiere. The band is called, let me see here. It's pronounced like The Bloom. Okay, The Bloom. And this one is... or Day Bloom. Scream yourself awake if you're not awake yet. It's 9:13. Come on already. It's a beautiful day.

All right, before we jump into Night Protocol, and by the way, that's a group out of Bolivia called De Bloom. And here's another world premiere, a good friend of mine out of originally out of Montpelier, Vermont, Rom Hatley from his new album, Faithless Angel. This one is Northwood.

Once again, that is Rom Hatley, locally Northwood. We got Night Protocol now, one of my all-time favorite bands out of Vermont. They're playing a free show tonight halfway up Church Street in Burlington, 4 p.m. till 5:30. It'd be really awesome to see you there. I promise you I'll be there. See DJ Ebb and Flow in person and an awesome band. Can't go wrong there. Not that it's that great to see me in person, but I'm going to be dancing and it's going to be fun. So Night Protocol, this is Time is Running Out. It's 9:23. That means I'm done at 10, and so that means the time's running out. But we still have over half an hour. And don't have any fears. There's a really awesome program, a special program for the fun drive coming up right after me. One of my best friends, DJ Effrey, and his special guest, and it's going to be really, really grand. So don't miss that. This is Night Protocol. Time is running out, followed by one of their newer songs, Mind Killer. Oh, and I wanted to make a quick shout out to some people who have donated in the last couple hours. We had Scotty Harrison earlier today. We got Christine Ranovic and an anonymous person. So thank you all. We are almost at 17,000. Let's get to 17,000 in the next half an hour. That would be amazing. We're at 16,952. 67% of our way. Can we do it? Can we get up to 1,000 in just under 40 minutes? That would be awesome. So sick. Well, let's do it with your help.

Once again, this is Night Protocol out of Burlington, Vermont, and they're playing today in Burlington, Vermont. Free show, Church Street, 4 to 5:30. Hope to see you there. This is Mind Killer.

All right. Other friends of mine are playing on October 31st, Halloween night, up in Burlington. I'll have the information on where that's going to be after I play the song. This is Amastera with Haunted.

Once again, that is Amastera out of Burlington / Montpelier, Vermont. Some of my best friends in that band. And they're doing this Halloween on October 31st, 322 North Winooski Ave at the Tank Recording Studio. You can even get a recording of the show that night if you want. Sorry about that. That's funny, though, that just came on my phone because I'm about to play some metal, so it's pretty appropriate. We got two metal songs for this show today. I'm going to be back tonight, 10 p.m., meeting up with Jaggler Cat. We're going to do a set, probably about an hour, of electronica, ping pong, back and forth selections. Then we're going to do an hour or so of metal, same style. And then we're going to do an hour or more of hip hop. That's tonight, 10 p.m. One of my other good friends is coming in any minute. With a special guest, and they're going to be doing a show for the next 2 hours. And right now we're running out of time. So this is Merciful Fate, originally from Denmark, with Time.

one of her albums called Spine. First two songs. A good example of metal music being beautiful. Thanks so much for listening to my radio special. I'll be back tonight at 10 p.m. with Jaggler Cat. And don't miss DJ Efri with special guest for the next 2 hours, starting at 10. 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Much thanks. And everyone, I hope you have a good day.

0: This will be the heaviest song of the day.
1: Well, until I get back here later. Not well. There actually, we got Willis.
0: Willis is playing some metal today around noon. So
1: this is MiraCorps.

0: All right, that's Miracore once again. DJ Ebb and Flow, we got 10 minutes left of my special, but I will be back, like I said, at 10 p.m. tonight with Jaguar Cat doing a very special. We got DJ Effrey here, just landed. He'll be taking over around 10. I might stay on a little bit with him.
1: Yes, please.
0: Hopefully, yeah. But I got a huge announcement. I made this request about, I don't know, half an hour ago, and it looks like we made my goal, not my personal goal, but the goal for the station in the last hour, to reach $17,000. Hopefully that's not too loud for you out there. We like to ring the bell when we get a big figure like that. We're at $17,005. Thank you so much for your donations. Debbie, was it? Perhaps. Anyways, you can donate here anytime. We got two more days today and tomorrow of this fund drive, hoping to reach our goal of $25,000 by the end of the show on Sunday night. I'm going to be finishing up the fund drive Sunday night, doing a special from 9 until 1 in the morning, probably, if not later. Hopefully with some special guests, possibly some live musicians coming in. So that's going to be really fun. We're going to switch things up, what Hovwax likes to call a curveball. This is The Blaze out of France. We're going to hear one of my favorite song called Eyes, and then a song called Dust. And then we're going to throw on one of my all-time favorite reggae albums, Heart of the Congos. It's also a favorite of Jeffrey, or DJ Effrey. Here we go. Hope everyone's well. This is a record I just got at Bookspieler Records, my favorite record store down in Montpelier, Vermont. Check them out if you've never been, or if you've been, check them out. They always got new stuff in. And I was there the other day, and I looked, and I saw this album, and I was just so blown away because I got to see these guys. They headlined this music festival I went to in Denmark in 2024 called O'Days Fest, and they just were so positive and wonderful, and just such grand music. Check them out, The Blaze.

kind of little bit of the end of the last song. Bonus. And perhaps I'll see you up at Night Protocol, 4 to 5 p.m., Ken's Pizza, Church Street, free show tonight.

0: All right. That's The Blaze. We're going to actually skip that final Blaze song. We'll be hearing more of them tonight in the electronica set. But we got the Congos up to finish up this set for you. And it's been really, really grand being here since 7 in the morning. I like doing the morning set. It's hard to get up at 5:30 and get here. But I did it twice, 2 weeks in a row. So DJ Effrey is here. I see him. He's here. And it's really exciting. He's got some records and some water. And it's going to be...
1: Hydration City.
0: Yeah. And we're going to try to get some more money. We're already at $17,005. Yeah. You want to light you up over there on the mic?
2: Hello. Give us money.
0: You are. But
2: can you hear me?
0: I can hear you. Can you hear me?
2: Oh, good. I don't have any headphones on.
0: Yeah. Well, when you get pro as me, you don't need the headphones.
2: I'm just going to have faith in the process.
0: Yeah, DJ Effrey, cool, you're here.
2: Yeah, this has been fun for me, too. I like the Saturday morning.
0: Yeah, this is your second Saturday morning.
2: Yep. You know, we always fill up those slots. So we have live programming during the fun drive, and it's just like it's one more time to get on here and do something different and sort of switch it up from what my normal show is like on Sundays.
0: Awesome. And you'll be back tomorrow, 2 to 4?
2: No, 2 to 5.
0: 2 to 5 tomorrow.
2: Yep.
0: Wow, bonus hour.
2: Bonus hour. It's been a bonus hour every last 2 weeks and this week, too. So
0: fun.
2: Trying to put a little extra effort in for just to show our excitement and appreciation.
0: Yeah. And like I said, we made it. You know, I put out a request. Can we get to 17,000 in the next half hour? We did it. I'm really proud of the people out there who made that happen. Maybe we can even get up to 18, 19, 20 by the end of the day, night tonight. Who knows?
2: Yeah, I have a feeling we always have a great push right at the end, you
0: exactly.
2: know. And this is the thing. If you've been wanting to donate and thinking, putting it off, oh, I'll get it. Let's do it before tomorrow evening is finished, because there are matches available and you can make a big difference with your donation right now.
0: That's true. So you can send us a check at 123 Pitkin Road, Plainfield, Vermont, 05667. Central Vermont Community Radio, I believe, is who you make it out to. Or you can hit us up at WGDR.org donate.
2: Yeah, there's even a text option. I can't remember what the keywords for that are, but
0: oh, right.
2: There's a text option where you can text. We're going to find it. I'll tell you before okay. this is all
0: before
2: said
0: the show's
2: done.
0: Over.
2: Yeah, there's a way you could text. We send you a link and you just do it right through that. So
0: that's magical.
2: No mess, no fuss. Wow. Right at your fingertips. And you can also pledge a check on the donate site if you don't feel comfortable making an online donation. Just go ahead and go on there and say, you know, this is from us and we are pledging this much and a check is in the mail. We are fine with that.
0: Yeah, exactly. So this is, I think, it's quite possibly my favorite reggae album of all time.
2: That's a bold statement, but it's a good one.
0: It's a good one.
2: Yeah.
0: Heart of the Congos. The only group that does it as much as this album does it for me is the Gladiators. Out of reggae. But
2: yep.
0: I love all kinds of reggae. We played Bob Marley and the Wailers earlier with The Sun is Shining when the sun was just coming up. All right, I'm going to play Ark of the Covenant, which is pretty much my favorite song on here. And for ages, I've been listening to this album for a long, long time. And for ages, I thought that the intro, the first thing you hear on this track was a cow. I thought it was a cow, like mooing or something, but it turns out to be some kind of instrument.
2: Yeah.
0: But maybe their intention was to make it sound like a cow.
2: No, you're going to have to play it because I don't recognize it by a comment. Let's hear it.
0: All right, let's go.
2: Thanks, everybody.
0: It's 10 p.m. 10 p.m. 10 a.m.
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0: The following program represents the opinions of its participants and producers and does not reflect an official opinion of WGDR, WGDH, or its licensee, Central Vermont Community Radio, though it damn well would if they had any sense at all. 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
1: You'll have to ignore that last part because you can't really call us right now, unfortunately, on that number. 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
1: Well, I'm not going to fool with this right now because I don't want to. Anyway, that was Two from the Meters. That album goes with me if I go somewhere permanently. I keep two copies of that around because it's hot.
2: Yeah, I was dancing in here. It's really, really grand album.
1: What You Say and Jungle Man. We got a lot of music set up for today. This is DJ Effrey. This is an extended or a special program for Swivel Radio. Blah,
2: blah, blah, blah.
1: Yep.
2: That happens sometimes.
1: So I quit drinking coffee recently, except for on the weekend, and I'll have a cup. Maybe, Saturday.
2: Okay. So that's part of that.
1: It's sort of funny because, I'm like, I've been drinking mint tea every day during the week, and I'm like totally mellow, and then I realize I have caffeine. It's like, whoa. Hello.
2: Yeah. Hello.
1: Good morning.
2: Hello.
1: It's like I need it to get through the show. I know that's not the truth, but whatever.
2: It's
1: we
2: right.
1: rationalize
2: right.
1: our behaviors, don't we?
2: We do.
1: Did you have a good set?
2: I had an amazing set.
1: Yeah.
2: It was really grand. If you missed it or you liked it a lot and you want to hear it again, that should be on the archive.
1: It is on the archive.
2: I think they even made it say DJ Ebb and Flow Radio Special.
1: Sweet.
2: So you can find it easily.
1: Sweet. I don't even know what program this usually is. I know that Binge is on every other week, but that was last week.
2: Right. You covered that one.
1: Yeah. We've been doing all those covers. And I am looking at the website.
2: Mm-hmm.
1: And you know what it says? It says that the match has been made, and we are now at $17,550. And that's the magic of seeing your donations during this time matched. It's, you double the money. And you only have to give half of it, and it makes such a big difference.
2: Well, it has gone up since we last looked. It was at $17,005.
1: Yep. And we've gotten a $545 match.
2: Oh, okay. That just, I see.
1: Right,
2: I see.
1: Right. And we should mention, those are today's donors for meeting the match are East Hill Tree Farm, Homeshare Vermont, Juano's Garden, Alera Group, Onion River Campground, Rocket Leathercraft, Washington Electric Co-op, and the CVCR board, and a bunch of anonymous major donors. And that's not over yet. So keep those donations coming. We're going to talk about where they can go, how you can get them here, that you can win prizes.
2: Swag as well.
1: Swag, prizes. We've got new swag. If you like the golden turnip, you can even get a golden turnip tee, hoodie,
2: amazing.
1: Or tank top.
2: Yeah.
1: I think those are the three options.
2: And I'm actually
1: have.
2: Thinking about making some shirts for the next fun drive.
1: Yeah,
2: maybe some hats, too.
1: That might be cool. some upcycled stuff.
2: Yeah, of course.
1: That'd be good. All right, well, I want to play some music. It's 10:15. This is going to be the first album from Orchestra Baobab. See what you think about this. I really love this band, and I think you might like it too. Check it out.

Hey, thank you, Frey, for the donation. That's $17,603. It was $17 when I walked in about 35 minutes ago, kids. Let's keep it up.

Stay Forever off White Pepper, released in May 2nd, 2000. Ween, of course, Stay Forever. Love it. Good morning. Now, way before that, from Orchestra Baobab's first album. So good. I hope you're liking what's coming out through the airwaves at the moment. Hope you're enjoying some different programming at this slot. It's my pleasure to be here. We are punching up with this fun drive right now. People are coming through left and right. Our matches are happening. All donations currently are being matched fully. There is a limit, though, and we would love to use all of those matches. I have to check my email and see exactly what the details are. I want to get the board updated, but I do know that when I walked in today, the board hadn't been updated since $16,636, and we're now at $17,603. So here's what I'm going to say. I leave here at noon when Willis gets here for the Metal Edge, and by then, I would like to see us at $17,750. All right. That means we need $75 more in donations and we will meet this goal that I'm setting. And that's modest in my opinion. If you like my programming, if you like anyone's programming, when you go online to donate, you can select a team member and their specific show to show them some love. And that makes a big difference. It helps us feel noticed. All of us do this because we love it. None of us need recognition. I am convinced sometimes I'm on here and not a single soul in the world hears what I have to say. And I don't do it for, you know, someone to call and say, hey, this is awesome. I do it because it makes me feel good. And so do all the other programmers here who donate their time and create shows and content for you. So let's get back to some music right now. And this is Que Pasa, a little jazz from Horace Silver.

Every time I play that record, I'm like, wow, that's warped. But it sounds so good. That's the Horace Silver Quintet with Carmel Jones on trumpet, Joe Henderson on tenor sax, Horace Silver on piano, Teddy Smith on bass, and Roger Humphreys on drums. And that is the Song for My Father album. And that track is the first track on the B-side called ¿Qué Pasa? What's up with you? That's what I want to know. What's up? I know what's up with us. We're on the grind. We're on the grind to meet that $25,000 goal. And I just got that update I was looking for. Thank you so much, Levi. Levi and Lou, our trusty team here. The few that actually work for the station. As I mentioned, there's a lot of people that donate their time to this. But we have a few people that make it work consistently. So thank you, Levi, for giving me the updates I needed oh so badly. I want to give you those updates now. We are officially at $17,603. And if you donate $200 by 12 o'clock, I'm changing it. I said $17.75. But if we got $200 by 12 o'clock, worst case, by the end of this show, best case, we'll get a $200 match and we will be at $18,000. And we just rolled over to 16 at 9:50. So show us what you got. All matches are are doubled, or all donations are matched. Don't listen to what I'm saying, but listen to what I'm saying. All right, so here's our details. We got 10 of 10 new sustainers. We've gotten 6 of 50 new streamer donor or 50 streamer donors. We've gotten 56 of 50 new donors. We've gotten 41. Of 50 donors who haven't given in recent years, we've gotten 19, and we've so far had a total of 144 donors. You know, another mini goal I'd like to see, let's get at least one more new donor and one more sustainer by 12. All right, so that's right. I know what I want. Do you know what you like? I hope so. Figure it out if you don't. Let's hear some iRoy.

That's what happens when you're born in Holly Springs, Mississippi. We're headed to Tunisia. Mohamed Hanesh.

0: Yeah.
1: Wow.
2: Mohamed Hanesh with Sidi Mansour from Tunisia. I'm playing a long one here real quick after this because that's what I like to do. I do what makes me happy. Again, Seal Johnson before that. I picked this album up not too long ago, and it's fire. Another Mississippi kid. I wanted to tell you one more thing. Clarifications have been made. Understanding has been reached. We still have... Oh, now I got to look at it again. Triple, double, triple, double. I don't want to give out bad information. We have $1,879 left to match. So, get to work. We don't want to waste any of that. And we need you to donate at least that much by tomorrow night so we can utilize it. Could you do that for us, please? Pretty, pretty please. We've been going since September 25th, and we will finish tomorrow night, like I said. All right. I was going to do the least amount of songs in an hour that I could, but I had some mechanical issues last week. A little praise. Sweetwater is a company that, and this is not a paid promotion, this is just something I want to say. I bought two cartridges from Sweetwater. Last week, I dropped one on the record if you were here on Sunday to play the Root Harder Die series, and it just slid right across the record. And I thought, oh no, this site isn't going to play at all, because I kept trying each song on the side, and I was live in this moment, and I had to punt a little bit and figure it out. But I did, and it was fine. But I called them, and after figuring out that it was a stylus issue, I called them, and they sent me a replacement, and it's like here and done, and I'm shipping it back out today for them to receive the faulty one. And there was like no questions. What great service. If you know you're frustrated with service, it's still out there sometimes. So anyway, once again, I received nothing from them. I paid for all the products I bought. It's just a good experience I had. Sweetwater. They even send you a little candy when you order. Okay. Now, I love this song, and I hope you like it too. This is all about a search.

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I'll be on till 12. Of course, after that, you've got Willis with the Metal Edge. Stay connected.

All right. Shout out Jaggler Cat. Thank you, my dude. I am glad to be here doing it, and I know you've been putting it in, too. I know Ebb and Flow is excited for your show tonight. Just another one of the programmers that comes and does what they can when it's time. And we are grateful for you, too, my friend. That puts us up to 17,628. I'm going to adjust the board. That match is going to come in, and that means we're that much closer to trying to hit that 18,000 mark by 12 o'clock today. So get your fingers and start pushing some buttons. Get your checks out. Start writing your checks. You can make that out to... Ooh, I got to double check this one because I always mess it up. There's two acronyms, and they have to be in the right places. You can make that out to CVCR and send it to WGDR at 123 Pitkin Road, Plainfield, Vermont, 05667, or donate online, just like we told you. And you could end up winning some great prizes, like shows coming up. John Schofield on 11/18 at the Flynn. This is all donors, no matter what amount, who give by Sunday, October 11th. Let me clarify. Are entered to win prizes. And some of those prizes are the show at the Flynn, like I said, with John Schofield. A show at Higher Ground, two shows. Allison Russell on 10/27 or Fruit Bats on 11/6. A bread and puppet banner. A show at the Highland Center for the Arts, which is Myra Flynn on 10/24. And a show that will be, it is TBD, so not quite decided yet, at the Barry Opera House. So just more motivation and reasons for you to get it done before it's too late. And tomorrow it will be too late by the end of the day. So I want to take a moment and recognize what is coming your way later today. Let's see. Oh, that's tomorrow. So, yes, I already mentioned we've got Willis with the Metal Edge from 12 to 2. We've got Box Full of Blues from 2 to 4 with John Foster. Acoustic Harmony with Mark Michaelis at 4 to 7. Looks like a special show. I might have mispronounced your name, Mark. I apologize. I want to hear it in person again next time I see you. As I mentioned, Jason with Jaggler Cat's Wormhole at 7 to 9. And with the guest DJ Ebb and Flow. Shout out Ebb and Flow for all the time you put on the air this week, or these last 2 weeks. Oh, I'm sorry. There is an extended hour, it looks like, from 7 to 10 will be the Wormhole. And then we got the Beatdown with DJ Z Point from 10 to 12. And I'll be back on air tomorrow from 2 to 5. One more extra hour of programming during this run. If you did want to call a station, you'd have to go on live. And just so you know, that number is 802-505-9097. You want to call? Call. I'll answer. As long as it's set up right, I'll pick up the phone and talk to you. Okay, kids, let's get to some more music. I've been playing this album quite a bit. This is a band called The Scorpions. Not those Scorpions. Let me mispronounce this name real quick. Saif Abu Bakar, Bride of Africa, The Scorpion. Some more Saharan rock for you today.

Yeah, that's Johnny Otis's son, Shuggie, on his second full album, Freedom Flight, at 19 years old. His first album, he was 16 years old, and he first showcased on an album, or was featured on an album with, on the Cooper Sessions, at 15. Let your children play music, friends. You never know what might happen. But don't let them use AI for anything. I'm just kidding. You know, data centers grow prosperity in all their communities. Now that's the real joke. All right, Mr. Gay's going to talk about it right now. He knows.

I don't think you'll find very many albums that have the Detroit Symphony Orchestra, Marvin Gaye, and I don't even know who this is, Dave Bing of the Detroit Pistons on vocals. If you look at the artists that were involved, ooh, that's not what I wanted to do. This was it. It was going to be way more clever. Mother. Okay. There must be like 30 people that appeared on this album. I think it was Marvin Gaye's 11th album. And that's Inner City Blues. Make me want to holler. Wow. Oh. Yeah, I feel like yelling into the void sometimes. Does that help? It does. It does. It helps. Recorded in March and May of 1971, released in May of 1971. They did not waste any time getting that out. Okay. That's right. Hand clap. Hand clap. I just broke the seal on a record I've had for a long time. Don't know why I waited this long. And I need to look up some information about it, because I can. Need a few more details. Hold on. So, this is a Jazz Messengers album. And this was released in 1967, 6 years after being recorded in 61. This has Art Blakey on drums, again, Lee Morgan on trumpet and flugelhorn, Wayne Shorter on tenor saxophone, Bobby Timmons on piano, and Jimmy Merritt on bass. And I believe this is actually a Lee Morgan song. It's called The Witch Doctor.

Yeah. I'm always happy hearing the Jazz Messengers. I like that stuff. Let's see. We're going to keep it moving right along. We got Simande next with their title track from the album Dove. And Simande actually means the dove.

All right, we're not running out of time quite yet, but I do want to talk while this is finishing up here. Next two tracks. This is Simonde, like I said, Dove. What a beautiful song. This whole album is fire. If you don't know it, get into it. The next two songs are to honor an artist who was born on this day in 1940, and that's Stanley Mouse. Stanley did a lot of work for the great

this darkness. All right, let's honor another great Cyril Neville's birthday, 10-10-48. And he's actually playing Grateful Dead tunes right now. Cyril does the dead. Let's hear it. They all ask for you. Hey, we're live.

All right, from the Meters, They All Ask For You to Junko Partner by James Booker. And that's going to do it for me. I'm going to make some room for Willis. Please don't stop donating. I'll be back tomorrow for a three-hour set, 2 to 4, plus an extra hour till 5. We love you. Thank you. Enjoy your Saturday.

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Here's some Deep Purple. 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And we are having a fundraiser today, so I'll be reading some about that later on. But for now, here's some Deep Purple.

Deep Purple on purple vinyl, that's pretty cool. You know, I don't get why so many people still support Donald Trump when he is a criminal and his crimes are very real. He is an insurrectionist. It's on a live feed, for one. And he keeps doing crimes every day. The Supreme Court should be upholding the law and arresting him and following the Constitution. And ICE is murdering people in the street. Another guy just got shot in his car when his 5-year-old son was in there, got traumatized by ICE's illegal activities. This needs to stop. Trump should be in jail for his crimes. Vote blue. Let's have a blue tsunami and take back America, people. It helps to have the other turntable turned on.

How are y'all doing out there? Let's see, what do we got? We have fund drive goals. We're trying to reach 25,000. We're up to 17. Where's the thing up there? 17,620, I believe. We are moving to. Okay, we are excited to share some big news. We are signed to lease for our new station home. After 3 months of searching across central Vermont, we are moving to 14th North Main Street in Barrie at the Blanchard Block, right next to the Barrie Opera House and City Hall. We're incredibly grateful partnering with Granite City Developers, whose community-centered approach aligns so closely with ours. Our new station will be on the first floor in the suite above the Next Chapter bookstore, with across through the building near lobby. And if you haven't seen the Blanchard Block lately, go check it out. Next time you are downtown, we think you're going to love this space as much as we do. We'll see. I used to be in that building before. I've had friends that lived there before a long time ago. Okay. There's so much more to come about how we use our new home, and we'll be sharing those plans very soon. For now, thank you for believing in our mission and our future. Together, we found a space that's affordable right in the heart of downtown Barrie. Personally, I'm not happy about it being in Barrie, but also because I'll have to drive in the winter, so I'm not sure if I'm going to be doing my show much or not, but we'll see. We'll decide when the time comes, I guess. Okay, let's see. What else is to read there? Here, I'll read something more in a minute. Here, for right now, here's some Stevie Wonder. Oops, I'm out.

It's that time again, fundraiser time. Okay, we're at 17,000. We're trying to get 25,000. You're at 17,620. Donors, for donors, okay. 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New sustainers of at least 10 or more or 120 a year get a CVCR travel mug. I'm not sure if that's the one that's in the hall, but I like the mug. I might have to get one of those. The sticker and the schedule, that's less than a Netflix subscription. That is true. Donors of 250 or more, the sticker and schedule, and get it to pick anything they want our swag store, from our swag store. There are new designs and swag this year. New this fund drive, donors of 50 or 100 or 150 during the course of the Gordon Trump show Sunday evening at the limited edition Curse of Golden Trump print on tank top, shirt, or sweater. Sweatshirt. Not sure I'd want that. Maybe, if it's demeaning him. All donors, no matter the amount, who give by March 22 will be entered to win prizes donated by Vermont businesses and organizations. These include tickets to shows like a show at the Fringe on Scorefield, on a show at Higher Ground, Allison Russell on 1027, Fruit Bats on 1116. Yeah, that first one was 1118. That was, let's see, John Schofield, if I'm saying it right. Bread and Puppet Banner. A show at Higher Center for the Arch. Myra Flynn on 1024. A show at the Barry Opera House. Susan Vega. Susan Vega, I know her. She's, let's see, what's that famous song? I can't remember, but yeah, it's been a while. But yeah, the other person, who are that? Myra Flynn. I have a couple, two, three of her CDs. She's very good. Okay. Give today to be entered to win these great prizes. Donate at WGGR.org. Or make a check out to CVCR and mail to CVCR 123 Pitkin Road, Plainfield, Vermont 05667. Thank you very much, listeners. We like that. Ringing the bell. Whoops. Dropping the bell ringing thing. So there we go. Oops, I have more cowbell. All right, back to some more music on the Metal Edge on WGDR 91.1 FM and WGDH 91.7 FM, Plainfield and Hardwick, where we rock you.

Okay, a little bit of Three Dog Night for you. Of course, the album is mislabeled again because those two songs are not Old Fashioned Love Song, which is actually the one that's written on side one on the album cover. Those were great songs too, but just saying, sometimes the record company does that and it's annoying. Anyways, we are having a fundraiser. We're at $17,620. If you'd like to donate, which we would appreciate and do appreciate, is CVR. Nope, let's say that right. CVCR. 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WGDR.org 802-454-7762. I'm here by myself, so I'd prefer you not to call because I'm not sure what to do. But if you do, you do, and I'll try to write something. But those are the numbers. Yeah, call CVR. Or just drop in a check, drop in and drop off a check if you would like. 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Thank you.

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0: Okay, I'll be with you for about another half hour, a little bit more. John Foster coming up at 2 with a box full of blues. We're having our fundraiser. We've reached 17,620. 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And remember, November's coming. 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Do the real SAVE Act and vote blue. We got to take it back from the criminal president and the criminal Republicans.
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I'll be just so lonely, baby. Well, I'm so lonely. 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

heartbreak or care where you will be. You'll be just so lonely, baby, where you will be lonely. 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

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Thank you very much.

So you're not ready to leave yet, are you? Neither are we. It's getting late, but if you want a little rock and roll, it's never too late to sing.

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Welcome, everybody, to another edition of Box Full of Blues. My name is John Foster, otherwise known as Johnny Box around here. And I'll be with you for the next 2 hours, playing all the blues you can use. And unless you've been under a rock the past couple weeks, and are a listener, you know that we're having our fun drive, our fall fun drive. And yeah, our goal was 25,000, and I'm not sure if this is exactly right, because I gotta check the webpage. But it looks like we're nearing the top of the 17,000 bracket, which leaves us a lot to make up for in the next couple of days. Tomorrow is the last day of the pledge drive. So I liken it, and I think I've used this analogy last week, but in horse racing, there are horses that have different styles. They're the front runners, and they're called the speed horses. And a lot of times, you know, a horse will be much the best, get out to the front, and just have enough stamina to hold up. And then there's horses that come off the pace, and they're called closers. And yeah, a closer can be running like, you know, almost dead last at the quarter pole, which is like a quarter of race left, and then just put on a burst of speed, like, you know, it's kind of magical and mystical, and win the race. And it's very exciting when that happens. So I liken it to WGDR at this point. We need to be a closer. We need to, like, make up the distance that the, you know, the distance of the race. And, yeah, so any contribution that you can make today, you go to WGDR and hit donate. Or you can mail the check to CVCR, 123 Pitkin Road, Plainfield. And I must have a mental block against the zip code, but I'm sure that if you put 123 Pitkin Road, the postman will know where that is. And yeah, so anybody that enters is going to be entered into a drawing, no matter what their contribution is. And I'm looking for it. Oh yeah, the zip code is 05667. I remember the 0566. But I couldn't remember the last number. That's not really that hard of a number to remember. Why don't I start some music? I have on tap, begin the show with BB and the Bullets. And this is the second album. It's on the Blind Raccoon label, which sends me a lot of good stuff. And I particularly like this one. It's a little bit on the hard rock side, but the guitar solos are spectacular. And yeah, so let's get into BB and the Bullets playing Peter Green's Oh Well.

I can't help about the shape I'm in. I can't sing, I'm not pretty, and my legs are thin. But don't ask me what I think of you. I might not give the answer that you want me to.

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She says, stick with me, I'll be your guiding hand. But don't ask me what I think of you. I might not give the answer that you want me to.

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2: Uh-oh, a little slow on the trigger there. Yeah, during the pledge drive, I've neglected. This is, people on the weekend are lucky we get to pitch three times. But that's okay. Whatever it takes, man. But we are a little bit lagging behind in the contributions right now. But I'm sure we'll make up for it. Community events calendar. It is updated Friday, October 9th, 2026. So I'm going to read the pertinent ones. At age 15, playwright Heidi Schreck earned her college tuition by winning the debate competitions about the Constitution. In What the Constitution Means to Me, which is her hilarious, hopeful, achingly human play based on experiences, she documents how this founding document of our country informed and shaped women in their family through generation. The OBIE, I don't know what that means, but OBI, like from Mayfield. Andy Griffin Show, OBI. The OBI Award-winning play, What the Constitution Means to Me, will be staged at Lost Nation Theater in Montpelier through Sunday, October 11th at 7:30. On Fridays, that's passe, because the last show is tomorrow, and it seems like it's going to be fun. Let's see, make sure I don't read anything that's already passed us by. All right, here, this theater in East Callis, which I love, East Callis, home of Maple Corner Store, home of the Whammy Bar, which has a great open mic, already runs a great, great show, well, you know, trying to fit everybody in, accommodating whatever they instrument they can play. And, yeah, go there on a Thursday night. Around 7, it'll be packed. And you might even get to see me play. yeah, I can sing the blues a little bit. I've been through it. But anyway, the Unadilla Theater will be hosting open auditions to find cast members for plays it will present during 2027 season. Auditions will be for parts in the following plays: When We Are Married by J.B. Priestley, Master Harold and Boys by Athol Fugard, and Can't Take It With You by George Kaufman and Moss Hart. They are especially looking for two black male actors to play roles in plays about the injustice of apartheid and segregation. Please prepare an audition monologue, no more than 3 minutes. You might be asked to read scenes from the plays. Auditions for the 2027 season of the Unadilla Theater will be held in East Calais on Sunday, October 11th, between 3 and 5. For more information, dial 802-793-6432 or send an email to laurastratton@gmail.com. That's laurastratton, all one word, lowercase, @gmail.com. Sounds like fun if you're an aspiring, that would be me if I tried out for the play, and expiring. All right, the Pisum School in Montpelier invites you to join in song circle and potluck with singer and fiddler Yazzie Zeichner. For a common autumn evening song, Zeichner will teach the audience some rounds and ballads. Participants are invited to share any songs they would like to with the group. This event is open to all and offered on a donation basis. No one will be turned away. No previous song experience is necessary. Just bring yourself and a dish to share. RSVP is requested but not required. And Yazzie Zeichner Song Circle and Potluck will be held at the Passim School at 32 College Street, Montpelier, from 6 to 8 p.m. on Tuesday, October 13th. For more information, and email ryan@pisumschool.org or call 720-288-9593. And One more. For Halloween season, the All Together Now Community Arts Center will take kids and grown-ups on a trip to the Enchanted Forest. Join them for a guided walk in Hubbard Park from the new shelter to the Stone Tower. Along the way, jack-o'-lantern-lit trail, visitors will find a forest filled with music, song, and magic. At the tower, visitors will be spread out on the hillside to watch a performance. The Enchanted Trip will be about 1 hour. Costumes are welcome. Hubbard Park will become an enchanted forest from 4 to 6 on two evenings, Friday, October 16th and 17th. Saturday, October 17th. Tickets will be available online and at the park office for tours beginning every half hour from 4 to 8 p.m. During those tours, for more information, go online to All Together Now. That's alltogethernowvt.org. All right. Let's get back to some music. 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I remembered it at that time. All right. Now, I've got a little lineup of some seminal hard rock bluesy guitars, starting with Jeff Beck.

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And thanks.

Then we transitioned into Guitar Hero from the 70s, 60s. Actually, Albert King, I think he cut Born on the Bad Side in the early 60s, and it became like the template for Jeff Beck and others. And that set started with Jeff Beck, Ain't Superstitious, Born Under a Bad Side by Albert King. Further on up the road, the band, Eric Clapton. It's a great, great take on YouTube. If you Google Further On Up the Road, the band, and yeah, it's great. Eric Clapton starts off with an extended lead, then hands it over to Robbie Robertson. All right, what else? Well, we ended up with maybe the best guitar, blues guitar riff of all time. And, you know, there's stuff to back me up on that, man, you know. Just go look at Rolling Stone Top 100 lead guitar riffs, Red House, and then Underwriting. So I hate to sit here and look at the board with no oh, no, wait a minute. 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Thanks, Bruce. So, anyway, I was just going to grouch about not getting any complaints coming in. But so, anyway, have you ever been curious? 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All right, so now I got a set of R&B lined up here, and mostly women. I neglect, you know, it's not like I'm misogynistic or anything. It's just like, you know, there's a heck of a lot more blues people that are male than female, but this set includes all women. And, yeah, I'm going to start up with a tune from a CD that I picked up somewhere with that 1963, all the R&B from that year. And I can remember being a kid just digging this tune, just thinking it was like, you know, it just made me happy on that school bus ride with my little transistor radio broadcasting out of Radio Luxembourg. Yeah.

0: 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Hello, my name is Bill Hahn, and Hit the Note is my music show, which is all about showcasing outstanding music of many kinds, ignoring genres or level of commercial success and or popularity, and to especially shine a light on well-deserving, underappreciated, and under-the-radar music artists. We'll play everything from R&B to rock to jazz to reggae to ragtime to electronica, as well as special segments such as the featured album of the week and much, much more, as long as the songs are compelling, exciting, and enjoyable, which means that it's music that's hitting a note. So remember, join me right here every Friday, 3 p.m. to 5 p.m. for this exciting and wonderful music journey. See you there.
1: Yes, indeed. Hitting a Note is a well-produced, polished show. I listened to it yesterday. I can't say that I listened to it all the time. I mean, I get bits and pieces of it, but I think it starts at 4 to 6. So, anyway, yesterday I had some interesting jazz from some guy that was, you know, really connected with some of the heavyweights, but whose name is not a household name. There's some ragtime piano that, I don't know, for a minute there, it reminded me of, like, cartoons when I was a kid. The old Mickey Mouse cartoons. So anyway, thanks for producing a great show, Bill. And, yeah. I don't know how many I think we have 60 programmers here now. You know what? Mark Michalis just donated $50. Dr. Blues brings it all. He's going to come in a little early. His show follows mine, and he'll probably be a little bit more precise on particulars. But I think 60 is about the number of programmers, and that includes people that play music, people that have public affairs shows, poetry shows. My friend Ben has Spawning Stones, which is kind of a spiritual show. And can't forget Tonio. He's always got something going on. It's good on Friday. So anyway, I'm pretty sure we're still on the matching line that we're getting matched by either our programmers or our sponsors, underwriters. So let's get back to some music before I give you bad information. let me look at the... I mean, we've got everything scripted out very nicely, but I was never one to, you know, follow the rules or follow the... I might skip to the middle of the book instead of, you know, going through with finding out how it happened. I want to know what happened. So, but what's happening now is we got two contributions, and that's great. And I'm going to play one of my all-time favorites by Sly and the Family Stone, and then get back on the R&B highway a little bit. When I was doing my playlist yesterday, I realized that I've been kind of neglecting it. So we get an extended R&B, starting with Sly and the Family Stone, my all-time favorite Sly Stone, because the ending is just this, it follows this pattern throughout, but the last minute is kind of like a jam session that you just can't help but get up off your chair and boogie to it. So, without further ado, stand.

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2: Yes, indeed. You listen to Boxville Blues. My name is John Foster. And we're in the end stages of our pledge drive. And like I made an analogy in the beginning of the show, we need to be a closer. We need to, like, you know, like the horse that comes from behind and looks like he's out of it and doesn't have a chance. And all of a sudden he puts a burst of speed on. It makes for an exciting race. Well, we need to make an exciting race happen here. We're approaching 18,000. Our goal is 25,000. At some point, we have to realize we're not going to make it. But it'd be nice to keep trying. And, let me read. I've got the whole book of pitches. You know, pitches, where, and I don't want to be redundant, and we all know that on-air pledge drive can get a little boring, and it can get boring for you guys and for the people that are doing it, but we here at Vermont Community Radio, we are anything but boring. That is for sure. I've had live guests on last week, then partnered up with Bill Hahn from Hitting a Note, and he brought in some interesting music. And Mark Michalis, my buddy, is supposed to be here pretty soon. But, it's a lot more fun if you have somebody pitching with you. And but anyway, we take pride in surprising, delighting you, entertaining you. This is why we transformed our air drives to fun drives. And I couldn't get a band for this week, so it stuck with me. During our fun drives, you'll get extended shows, theme shows, which I've done today a little bit, live music in the studio, special guests, and more. There are dozens of extra hours of extra live and local programming coming your way. 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Yeah, I tried to get some live people in here today, and but anyway, by spicing it up and having a little fun, it's our way of saying thanks to you guys, our listeners, for having a little extra fun with us. 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We got country and western. We got Mark that's coming up next. He keeps us abreast of what's going on in the folk world, and especially with the Americana folk locals. And he is like, puts me to shame as far as how much live music he has on his show. But please give today, man. We could use it. Donate at WGDR.org and make the check out to CVCR and mail it to CVCR, 123 Pitkin Road, Plainfield, 05667. You know, and I realized I did like a whole bunch of tunes. I don't think I announced the last set. But anyway, you know, if you go to archives and click on my show, even if you don't want to hear it again, there'll be a list of what I played and what album it was off of usually. But anyway, going back to the underwriting promo, Easier Said Than Done by the Essex, I'm Blue by the Icats. I love that tune, man. I probably play that, I don't know, several times a year because I love listening to it. I'd Rather Go Blind by Eddie James. I Can't Stand the Rain, Tina Turner. I got a big book of blues. And Ike's in there, you know, as far as blues, you know, being a blues person. But Tina's not. You know, so just like this is a blues show, but I play R&B, it's not really truly a blues show. But anyway, Tina Turner, great one. Stand by Sly and the Family Stone. I just love that riff at the end. You Really Got a Hold on Me by Smokey Robinson. Pride and Joy by Marvin Gaye. And then Mockingbird by Inez Fox. Who the heck did that? James Taylor, yeah, and Carly Simon did that. They did a great interpretation of that. All right, I'm going to change directions here and hear a little Chicago blues. Born in Chicago with Paul Butterfield Blues Band.

0: Got to get behind a mule in the morning and in the afternoon, too.
1: Where's our mule?
0: Go on over to where you keep your your money and your checkbooks.
1: That's a cool song, man. I love that song. Who was that?
0: That was John Hammond Jr.
1: I knew that voice.
0: Doing a Tom Waits pen tune.
1: Tom Waits.
0: Yeah, he did. The album was called Wicked Grin, and it was John Hammond doing all Tom Waits' songs that he
1: really.
0: Yeah,
1: I got to check that out because
0: it's old. I mean, yeah. I can remember getting that and just playing it every day, you know, and because it's just got so many dang good songs on it.
1: Isn't it amazing, Tom Waits, how many songs he's written that until you find out, you hear somebody else do it, and you say, I love that song. Who wrote it? And they're like, Tom Waits. And you're like, what? So many of his songs have been covered by so many people. And just because he's got a very distinct, gravelly, sometimes difficult to...
0: But then again, on some songs he doesn't.
1: I know.
0: Like old 55, his early stuff. What I mean?
1: His really early stuff.
0: You know, got to treat yourself right, you know. Sometimes you don't have a date, you take your own self out.
1: All right.
0: You buy a magazine.
1: You better announce that last set there, buddy.
0: All right, man. I don't want to run you off. You know what I mean?
1: I can't reach that dump button from here.
0: Oh man.
1: That was a great set. Who'd you play?
0: I started out playing Chicago blues. I've gone through, you know, guitar heroes of the 60s and 70s. Started out with some new stuff, which I always start off with new CDs, and I've got some really good ones. Steve Howell is one of them.
1: He's a favorite of mine too, yeah.
0: And but anyway, Born in Chicago by Butterfield Blues Band. Baby, Please Don't Go by Muddy Waters. Rolling and Tumbling by Elmore James. They're all Delta Blues guys. Then Steady Rolling Man by Robert Johnson, who's the king of the Delta Blues. And Delta Blues has just moved up to Chicago and plugged in, and then it became Chicago Blues.
1: Chicago Blues.
0: Yeah.
1: Yeah.
0: And we ended with Get Behind the Mule.
1: We need people to get behind this station right now. Right?
0: Yeah, well, you know.
1: Clock's ticking. Time's running down. We got about 30 hours.
0: Like,
1: I can't
0: like
1: do the
0: analogy that I made, you know, several times already. It's like, you know, horse race when, you know, one's like lagging behind, you know, and you think that horse and that.

0: Fall fun drive, and it's been a fun drive, Johnny. I got to tell you, County Road was a wonderful discovery that you brought in last week here live on the air. That was, those guys are great.
1: Yeah, you know, and they're friends. You know, I go to Maple Corner. There's a little bar in the back called the Whammy Bar, and there's on Thursday nights there's an open mic, and there's so much talent.
0: Yeah,
1: it's amazing. You know, I'm Vermont. You know, you go to one tree, you shake it, and an engineer falls out. You go to the next tree, you shake it, a musician falls out.
0: Yep,
1: you know, I
0: mean, yep.
1: Really diverse community. And
0: well, that's I don't want to interrupt you, but that is a great segue just to give my show a little plug for what's coming up this week. The All Vermont Singer Songwriter Folk Artist Special Celebration. Every song I play is going to be a Vermont artist for 3 hours, coming up from 4 to 7 o'clock. Many of the folks that I'm going to play have been live on the air here at WGDR.
1: Really? But
0: yeah. We got live cuts from their performances, so that's going to be a lot of fun. So I don't want to horn in, but you just set me up like a knocked that one out of the park with that, and you didn't even know that.
1: See, no, man.
0: You are so talented, Johnny. I'm going to tell you, man, you kill it every week down here, bringing these blues, and I love when you get into your soul, your Motown mood.
1: You know, this show could not be, you know, syndicated as a blues show because
0: I think it could.
1: Because it's got, you know, blues and R&B blues are two distinct different things. Like Tina Turner, you won't find her in my big book of blues.
0: Well,
1: but Ike Turner, you will.
0: Yeah.
1: You know?
0: Yeah.
1: So there's like a distinction between R and blues. And, you know, an R&B is like, you know, Motown, Stax.
0: Yeah.
1: You know, people that, you know, and they were soundtracking my...
0: To your youth.
1: Yeah.
0: I could tell that you have a special affinity for that period of music.
1: I really love it, you know.
0: Yeah, yeah.
1: Four Tops, Temptations.
0: Spinners.
1: You know? Oh, yeah.
0: Yeah, yeah. Rubber Band Man.
1: Rubber.
0: Remember that?
1: Yeah. You know what? I'm going to put that on my next playlist.
0: Oh, man. Well, but you know what? That's what you'd bring to the station in the airwaves that people can't find anyplace else. You bring your own, you put your own stamp on your version of the blues, man. And I think that's very cool.
1: Yeah, well, you know, there's just so many different types. Like, you know, today I've started off with BB and the Bullets and, you know.
0: Some new stuff, huh? You got some new stuff there?
1: Some new stuff. And like, it's really, like, really kind of hard.
0: Driving
1: blues with, you know, like smoking guitars.
0: Yeah,
1: with
0: yeah.
1: A little bit of distortion. Mm-hmm. But it's really good.
0: Mm-hmm.
1: And then I went to like Steve Howell, which is like, you know, kind of mellow, laid back.
0: You like that new album of his?
1: Yeah, yeah, I really like it. Yeah. Man. In fact, you know what? Here. Yeah. Here. No, because I already have it. I loaded it to my iTunes.
0: Yep.
1: Mm-hmm. So I know you love.
0: This has been hitting the charts, you know.
1: Has it been?
0: It has been, yeah. The Roots Music Report, I believe.
1: I didn't know you used that. I use
0: that. Well, I check it out. Got to check it out. We all check out the new stuff and everything that's going on in the music world.
1: Cool.
0: Yeah, yeah. So how do folks donate, man? What do they do?
1: Send a check.
0: And where do they send it, Johnny? This may be the last time for prosperity. Anyway.
1: Posterity. Is
0: posterity.
1: The
0: there it is. Yeah, thank
1: you.
0: Wait till I'm here on the air for 2 hours. It's really going to go downhill then. But yeah, this may be one of the last times you get to actually say this address, and I bet you that you can get it right now.
1: Make a check out to CVCR and put it in an envelope that says CVCR 123 Pitkin Road, Plainfield, Vermont, 05567.
0: Oh, man, you were so close. Try that zip one more time.
1: 05667?
0: There you go. Yeah, two sixes. All right. Well,
1: I knew of some combination of them. I have some mental block against zip code numbers, man.
0: Oh, man. Well, do it now, folks, or head over to the website, WGDR.org. Click that donate button. You can't miss it. It's big and blue. It's right in the middle of the screen there. and show us that you love some community radio. And we know you do. There's only a very small percentage.

0: percentage of listeners out there that actually donate to community radio. And if
1: and that's sad.
0: You know,
1: because
0: yeah.
1: because they got to pay $10-$11 for their YouTube.
0: Yeah, or their latte that they pick up every Monday morning.
1: Yeah, man, you can go to Dunkin' Donuts and get a cup of coffee and a muffin right now. It's $10.
0: Yeah, yeah.
1: So give us the $10.
0: Yeah, well, you know what?
1: Skip coffee one morning.
0: Skip it one morning and become a sustaining donor. I mean, we love all of our donors, but sustaining donors are really a special place
1: it's
0: in
1: like
0: our hearts.
1: Like our paycheck.
0: They are like our... Yeah, like our rental, like our rent payments are being able to be made because we know that we've got sustainers every month writing that check out. Well, they don't write the check out, but they're donating every month. A small amount, any amount helps, and do it now, folks. Do it while Johnny's on the air because show him how much you love Box Full of Blues. I know I do.
1: I do, too.
0: You've been doing this for a while, man.
1: You know what?
0: How long? How many years?
1: At least 10. You know?
0: Oh, yeah, more than that. Definitely. Definitely more than that.
1: I was doing this when you were doing your show every other week.
0: Right.
1: So how long have you been doing it every week?
0: A little over 10 years. Well, I mean, this time, a little over 10 years. Before I started alternating, I was doing it every week, going back in time. Now we're both testing those brain cells in the back recesses.
1: I mean, the older you get,
0: that CPU,
1: the more insignificant time lapse goes. You know, you want to forget about how much time has lapsed since current events happened because you realize that there's not much left in front of you.
0: I know that feeling. Anyway, we don't want this station isn't on a time clock. In fact, we got big things happening here. This fund drive is just to get us through to pay our bills. But on the horizon, we're moving to the big city, Johnny. We're moving out of the woods into the big city of Barrie, coming up towards the end of the year or beginning of next year. Be broadcasting from a new location. A lot going on here at WGDR.
1: Definitely a lot going on.
0: Yeah. All right, man. You want to? Yeah, get back to a few more tunes.
1: I'm going to play. Actually, you know what? You know,
0: what do you
1: Bruce
0: got?
1: Springsteen is not really known as a blues, you know, but he has a little bit of R&B, and this particular song here, "Spirit in the Night."
0: Oh, I love this tune.
1: You know, it's like,
0: and this is where the sax man comes in. Man.
1: Crazy Davey got really hurt. He ran into.
0: I love this tune.
1: He gets his socks on his shirt, you know. Me and Crazy Janie making Dove and Loving the Dirt, singing our birthday song. Yeah. I mean, that's amazing lyric.
0: That's incredible songwriting.
1: All right, let's play that.
0: It.
1: All right, thank you.
0: You got it.
1: Bye.

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We are WGDR Plainfield, WGDH Hardwick. Just a minute or so after 4 o'clock, and it's time for 3 hours of great folk and Americana music here on Acoustic Harmony. It is the Vermonter Showcase this afternoon on Acoustic Harmony. All Vermont artists coming your way for the next 3 hours. Many of these folks, including Spencer Lewis, who we are hearing in the background, have been guests on this show, bringing their music to you on the airwaves for many, many years have been doing this. And so we've got quite an accumulation. In fact, we couldn't fit all of them in to a 3 hour playlist. So that's pretty good. Pretty happy about that. And we do it for you, our listeners, every week down here in Acoustic Harmony, bringing you all the best and the new music as well as local artists. 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We just crested past 18 grand. So big thanks. If I had a cowbell back here, I'd ring it. But yeah, thanks to you out there for supporting community radio. Stay tuned. I'll be with you for the next 3 hours.

Well, Michelle Fay and her band, one of my favorites. They are really incredible. And they have been, in fact, that whole first set, all of these folks have been on WGDR's airwaves on this show over the past many, many years. Michelle Fay Band, based over in the Champlain Valley area, I believe, from their album, going back a little ways to the album that is called Traveling That Road. We heard that beautiful kind of mashup, that instrumental Midnight on the Water. And the second half of that is Ain't No Ash Will Burn, that old, I call it an old traditional tune. And now I'm not positive exactly how old that tune is, but many folks have covered it. Colin McCaffrey has played that on the show in the past as well. The Michelle Fay Band winding up our set. It is the Vermont Showcase for the next 3 hours. All Vermont artists coming to you here on Acoustic Harmony this afternoon, celebrating the amazing talent. And in fact, most of these, nearly all of them, actually, I'm going to go out on a limb and say every one of them are independent artists. So, you know, we've got some big name artists in Vermont, and, you know, we shout out to Grace Potter and Noah Kahn and some of those other folks. Of course, no need to mention a certain member of Phish, but, the indie artists that live in the hills and the backcountry are all over this wonderful state, and the musicians are just really incredible, and so many of them have supported this station by coming down here and sharing their talents with all of you on air, and it's been such a treat to have them all on the air through the years. For the Michelle Fay Band, it was Jennings and McCumber. That's Kara and Andy Lake, another pair of my favorites. We heard the title track to their album called Let Fall the Fine. Fern Maddie before that, from hers called Ghost Story. We heard Catherine Wheel and Dave Richardson started off that set with his song called Annie from his album Carry Me Along. All of those artists have been on this show over the past 36 years that I've been doing the show now. And actually, we started off way back at the top with Spencer Lewis, who also, that was a very fun show to have Spencer Lewis on the air with his looping machine and his fiddle, violin, and he's just an amazing, amazing musician. This is what you get from community radio, folks. We turn the spotlight out onto our community and share them with you, and you don't find that anyplace else. It's our fall fun drive, folks. Now's the time. We've only got about 30-some hours to go that officially winds up tomorrow at the end of the day. And we just passed the $18,000 mark. We've hit some milestones here. We've got up to 6 new sustainers. So a huge shout-out. Thanks to the sustainers out there. We love you folks. 41 new donors and 58 streamers. We hear you, streamers. We love you, too. We love all our donors. And we do still have matching funds left. So still over $1,600 of matching funds on the table. 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Well, I should tell you this as well, that this program presents my opinion as its producer. 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Or by calling the studio at 802-454-7762, though right now I do believe we're having some phone issues, so that probably won't get you through. I am nestled here in Studio B, and if you want to reach me, that number, I believe, I should check, I think it's still working. That number is 802-428-4566. But otherwise, sit back after you donate and enjoy this Vermont Showcase, all Vermont artists, for the next hour, 2 hours and a half, as we celebrate the amazing Vermont talent that is all around us in these hills of this beautiful state. And I think anybody that's listened to this show for a while knows that the band Low Lily, based down in Brattleboro, is one of my absolute favorite bands of indie Vermont singer-songwriters, harmonies, wonderful band, Flynn Cohen and Liz Simmons, and the original member, Melissa Schneckenberger. They've gone through some different iterations. I believe now they've got a new member. Alyssa stepped aside, and Natalie Padilla stepped in, and now Natalie stepped aside, and now the newest member, Lily Sexton. So we got a new sound possibly from Low Lily, and I'm anxious to hear what this new trio sounds like. But
one of my favorites. So let's get a few on from Low Lily and some of their different members. Let's start with this one from Lissa Schneckenberger. This is one of my favorite tunes from Lissa, and this is called Harmony.

Well, a song that feels as powerful and as appropriate now as when it first came out way back in 2018, the trio, Low Lily. That song actually written by Lissa Schneckenberger and one of the members, one of the founding members of Low Lily. And it comes off of their album, 10,000 Days Like These. That song has been spread all over the world as just a song of hope, and just chorals, choirs have been covering it. It's just really one of those things that has taken off an amazing, amazing success for the trio Low Lily. For that, Low Lily, once again, from their album, most recent album, Angels in the Wreckage, we heard One Wild World. Liz Simmons before that, one of the other founding members of Low Lily. We heard the title track to her solo album called Poets. And we started off with Lissa Schneckenberger herself from her solo album called Song. We heard the song called Harmony to start off that set. Hey, welcome to our All Vermont showcase this evening, afternoon, late afternoon, soon to be early evening here in the North Country on Acoustic Harmony. As the days shorten, evening seems to creep in earlier and earlier, it feels. And we are getting to that time of year, folks. And hope lingers on, and hope lingers on here at the station as we hope to get a little bit closer to our final goal of 25,000. We've crested 18,000 right now. It's our fall fund drive, folks. Help us get just a little bit closer. 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Every one of these artists we play this afternoon are going to be either tied to Vermont, living here in Vermont, having been here in Vermont, grown up in Vermont. You get the picture. They're all Vermonters at heart, that's for sure. Let's go on with this one from Larry Allen Brown. And going back to his album called Covered Bridges, this is Stories That, The Stories That We Wrote. This is Larry Allen Brown on Acoustic Harmony on WGDR Plainfield, WGDH Hardwick.

well, a lot of threads in that set, not just that they were all Vermont artists, as it is our Vermont showcase here on Acoustic Harmony this afternoon, winding up with Keith Murphy from his album Bright as Amber with Oak and Ash and Thorn. Of course, Keith Murphy, one third of the trio Nightingale, and along with Becky Tracy and Jeremiah McLean, those three for many, many years graced all around the area doing so many shows. And Keith Murphy now, not on his own. He plays off with Becky as well quite often. And I believe I've seen them, well, Jeremiah, I'm not sure. But anyway, certainly somebody that I'm hoping to get on the show at some point in the future. And before that, Steve Gillette and Cindy Mangson down from southern Vermont in that last end of that set. From there is called The Light of the Day. We heard The Bonnie Light Horseman. I couldn't resist playing that one because prior to that, we heard from Aeneas Mitchell, who most folks know is now performing not only solo, but also with Bonnie Light Horseman, a trio that she has put together. But we took Aeneas' song Bright Star from her self-titled album from just a few years back, started off the set with Larry Allen Brown and his song Just Around the Bend from Covered Bridges. It's our Vermont, all Vermont singer-songwriter, folk artist showcase this afternoon here on Acoustic Harmony, celebrating the wonderful artists out there in the hills of the North Country here. And so many of them have supported this station over the years. Aeneas Mitchell has been a guest on this show. That was such a treat having Aeneas when she was playing at the Plainfield Town Hall and Opera House many years ago now. And so that's what we're doing here on Acoustic Harmony. We got 2 hours to go, and it's just before 5 o'clock. 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More information at ledgeworks.com. We're going to have the Cousins Project, that is Christina Stykos and her cousin Steve Mayone, take us up to the top of the hour break here with a brand new one from them. The new album is called Child of the Hills, and this is called Traveler.

0: Willie Dixon said, "The blues is the roots, the rest is the fruits." B.B. King said, "The blues is the mother of American music." And Muddy Waters said, "The blues had a baby, and they named it rock and roll." However you look at it, the impact of blues on the music today is undeniable. 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
3: And when did you make the decision to make a living performing music?
4: I remember it distinctly, actually. My daughter was 3 years old, and I had always played music all my life and, you know, picked up $100 here and there doing a show somewhere or a concert. But my husband and I, Steven Goldberg, my light and inspiration in so many ways, we sat down and said, you know, this is what we should concentrate on, and let's make a little plan. And so I made a little plan that within 5 years I would have a CD out, and my goals were small. We were talking earlier about lowering our expectations, and my goals were to have a CD out and to travel to different cities and have people come out and pay to see me. So that's what...
3: That's and you did.
4: I don't know if it took 5 years, but now, after 15, it's really kicking in. Or 12 or whatever it's been. But, it was a conscious decision. When my daughter was about 3, because I remember, you know, that most mothers and fathers, too, come to the realization, well, this kid is going to leave me, you know. And up till now, I've had to be there every second of every day. But, you know, I got to make my own way in the world.

the amazing Rachel Bissix, who we lost way too early in her life and in our time to have her around. And I wish that I could take credit for that wonderful introduction to that song and being the one that had interviewed Rachel. But no, alas, that was, of course, the wonderful Robert Resnick, who we've also lost. Two voices that that have been so important in the Vermont world of folk music over the many past years. And I just find it so touching to hear Rachel talk about how she decided to really pursue music. And what a great interview that was with Robert Resnick. And that came off of the Remembering Rachel CD that is called Songs of Rachel Bissix, Remembering Rachel. And I'm winding up with the song Oh Jackson from Rachel Bissix from her album Between the Broken Lines. As we continue our All Vermont showcase here, as we celebrate all Vermont artists here on Acoustic Harmony, wonderful Vermont independent singer-songwriters and acoustic folk artists. And we're gonna have some bluegrass music coming up in a little bit as well, as we celebrate Vermont artists here that we often do on this show by having so many of these folks come into our airwaves and share their music and their stories with you, our listeners. 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Well, let's go on with our Vermont showcase here with the trio Heartwood. Of course, the Heartwood trio, just an amazing vocal trio. It's Willie Clementson, Serena Partridge, and Vermonter Heidi Wilson. And these three, I sure hope to get them on the show at some point. They put out a wonderful self-titled album. I guess it's been a couple years ago now. Here they are. It's Heartwood with their song Grains of Sand.

Bob and Sarah Amos winding up that set there from their album called Ever Onward with November, as we continue our Vermont showcase here on Acoustic Harmony this afternoon, celebrating all Vermont artists as we wrap up our fun drive coming up at the end of this weekend over tomorrow evening, our fall fun drive. And Bob and Sarah, we got to get them on the show as well. It's just never quite worked out, but that's going to change, and I'm sure of it. Before that, a couple of guys that have been on the show. Colin McCaffrey, he's been here a few times from his album What We've Got. We heard Train to the Kingdom. And Steve Wright, one of the Bailey Hazen boys on his own solo album that just came out, earlier this year or last year, was it? Now I'm confused. But it was very shortly. In fact, Steve was on the show, I think it was last fall, during our fall fun drive. It certainly wasn't this past spring, was it? Time changes minds' perspective, and so I don't know. I'm seeing the release date is 2026 on this album, so leads me to believe that Steve's been here more recent than maybe I remembered. Steve's new album is called These Two Hands. We heard I Thought I Saw an Angel, and started off the set with the trio Heartwood from their self-titled album Grains of Sand. Yeah, I want to get Heidi Wilson in the studio here along with those other guys, because they just make such beautiful, beautiful harmonies. They are just such a gorgeous, and they've been touring around with their little show called The Wellspring, I think that is, The Wellspring Tree, something like that. And help me know when they're coming back in the area. Hey, it's our All Vermont Showcase here on Acoustic Harmony this afternoon, celebrating the wonderful musicians that we have in our area, so many of whom have been so kind and generous with their time and talents and coming on the air and supporting this station during our fun drive. And so I want to send a huge thanks out to all of them. And in particular, County Road, who was here just last Saturday on Johnny's show. Boy, those guys were really wonderful. And Phil Henry, who we're going to hear from coming up in this next set, who was on my show last week. And hey, if you missed that show, one of the wonderful things we've got here on the station is our archive page. 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Catch up with shows you've missed or listen to them again. And that's just one of the things that we have to pay for here as we keep this community radio station on the air. And I think that is something well worth supporting. So, if you missed Phil Henry, head back and check it out from last Saturday, as well as the band County Road. They were on Box Full of Blues right before I came on the air last week. Two wonderful, more amazing Vermont bands and artists. And here's another one, the band Marshlights. And they are going to be playing in our area, playing at the Plainfield Town Hall and Opera House next Saturday evening, a 7 o'clock show. It's Colby Crean and Ryan Crean and the rest of the guys, Mitch Barron, part of Marshlights, and a wonderful, tight band. Colby was on the show on another station when I was doing a show there for a while. And wonderful, wonderful musicians. And let's go to them right now, to their most recent album called Cover the Water. Marshlights playing in Plainfield next Saturday evening. Great folks over at Plainfield Arts putting this together. So big thanks out to those folks. And you can find all the information online either at Marshlights website or at plainfieldartsvt.org. And here's Marshlights with their song, Piece of Silver.

still accepting. That acceptance will be my last defense. There is always gravity.

Well, based in the North Country, Steve Davey is a wonderful Vermont singer-songwriter. From his album called Come See Me on the Moon, we heard the song There's Always Gravity. And send big thanks out to the folks that turned me on to Steve, because I had not been aware of him until some loyal listeners, well, a couple of them, mentioned Steve and this wonderful album and actually got a copy of it to me. So that's how it works here at Community Radio. We're all part of this radio station. Lizzie Mandel before Steve Davey, from her album called Made for Flying. Just a beautiful, beautiful collection of tunes. We heard Saline Sky. Of course, Lizzie Mandel, many years ago, was a guest on this show, along with Phil Henry, who we heard from

one of our great Vermont singer-songwriters, and started off with the band Marsh Lights. It's Colby Crean and Ryan and the rest of the guys, and they are playing a show in the area coming up next Saturday at the Plainfield Town Hall and Opera House. It's, I believe it's a 7 o'clock start next Saturday evening. And I'm sorry that we just don't have a chance to play a ton of their music this afternoon, because I'd love to showcase them. But I will certainly put on a few more from them next Saturday to maybe get you into the mood to head out to the show. Marsh Lights playing at the Plainfield Town Hall and Opera House next Saturday evening at 7 o'clock. All that information's online, and you can get tickets and all that information over at plainfieldartsvt.org. From Marsh Lights, we started off the set with their song Piece of Silver from their most recent album, Cover the Water. Gets us caught up. It's about 10 minutes in front of 6 o'clock. It's flying by this afternoon, folks. 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And it's our All Vermont Showcase here. 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Let's go on with this one from Christine Malcolm. She's been a guest on the show, and she's playing now with the band Sweet Sicily, who I've not had the opportunity to hear yet, but I'm looking forward to it. And let's go to Christine right now from her album that is called Crickets, Coyotes, and the Big Yellow Moon. This is a song that is called Apart.

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1: All night, someone is trying to tell you something.
0: To tell you something.
1: The voice is a harbor.
0: The voice is a harbor. Pulling you from underneath.
1: Pulling you from underneath.
0: Where am I?
1: Where am I?
0: You say.

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1: All day
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2: We are so lucky in this state to have so many absolutely brilliant musicians. And I think that Morris Smiley is one of those absolute brilliant musicians. And the album she put out a couple years back called The Rhizome Project is just an amazing collection of gorgeous tunes, but incredible arrangements. Winding up that set with Morris Smiley and The Rhizome Project folks, Seamus Egan among them, doing that old traditional tune, John O'Dreams. Christine Malcolm before that with her song called Apart. It's the All Vermont Celebration Spotlight here on Acoustic Harmony. Let's have Caitlin Canty take us up to our top of the hour break from her most recent album. Just another gorgeous collection of tunes. Here's Caitlin Canty, who I'm happy to say is now back and living in Vermont these days, and another one to add to our list to get on the show soon. This song is called Night Owl, Morning Dove.

0: 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So remember, join me right here every Friday, 3 p.m. to 5 p.m. for this exciting and wonderful music journey. See you there.
1: Hey everybody, this is Michael Jonathan. I'm a folk singer, songwriter, a log home dweller from Kentucky. I have a live audience broadcast. It's called Wood Songs. It's all about the passion and arts of grassroots music. My show airs on over 500 public radio stations and on public television from coast to coast, so obviously I'm a big supporter of public radio. All my friends at WGDR, they're in the middle of a fund drive, and I'm really hoping that you will help them out. You know why? Because I've performed all across Vermont. I've even been with my friend Mark on acoustic harmony, and I know for a fact all the folks and volunteers at WGDR are passionate people. They are partners of the arts. And doesn't Central Vermont need that? I think they do. We should be glad to partner with them. I am. You have a wonderful community, and if you don't step up and believe in it, why should anybody else? And unlike many hometowns in America, you have a wonderful public-minded community hometown radio station. 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It's great music, it's art, it's community information. 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

I wanted to write a song that was really honest about all of the things that you feel when you are the object of unwanted attention, and how like it can make you feel good and bad at the same time, and it can sort of.

Elliot come in his raincoat to see me. Elliot hold in a damn paper torch. It wasn't long before I dreamed of Elliot lying in wait on the step of the

0: Laura Haberlin and Taylor Smith are the duo Cricket Blue, and was very thrilled and lucky and happy to have them as guests on the show many years ago. And we got Laura to tell us a little bit about the story of that song that she wrote that is called Elliot. And what a beautiful, beautiful tune it is. And we caught that version live on the air when Cricket Blue was on the show. For that, Patrick Fitzsimmons, who's also been a guest on the show in the past, from his album Dance, we heard This Blessed Life. And Caitlin Canty started off that set with her song Night Owl, Morning Dove from her most recent album. It is the title track. It's the All Vermont Showcase here on Acoustic Harmony this afternoon. I think maybe now it's slipped in officially, we can call it, this evening here in the North Country. 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It's our fall fun drive, folks. 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Send thanks out to Michael Jonathan, who recorded that spot that we heard there just a little bit ago. A great, wonderful public radio personality, maybe. He's a great artist. He's also been on the show, but he's not got a strict Vermont connection, so we're not playing any of his music this afternoon. But send out a big thanks to Michael for recording that little spot for us. I think it explains the importance of community radio, of public radio, of having your own community radio station in your midst. We've only got still about a little over a day, more than 24 hours, going through the evening tomorrow. We've got a ways to go to reach our goal. But any support that we can get from folks is always appreciated. We still have matching funds available, so if you haven't had a chance yet to support the station, head over to WGDR.org, click that donate button, let us know you appreciate us here, and we will continue to bring you these wonderful artists, like I'm doing here, all Vermont artists this afternoon on Acoustic Harmony. Many of them have appeared live on the airwaves and shared their music and their stories with us. It's been a real treat. I've been so lucky to have so many wonderful, wonderful artists come on the show. And Louis Collins is one of those artists. She's been on the show a couple of times. And let's go to one of her live appearances here. And she's going to set up this next song when she was just learning and beginning to play out the wonderful song Girl from Ipanema. Let's hear Louis tell us about it.
1: This song is an absolutely beautiful song in Portuguese. The English translation that we all used to hear when it was popular years ago is horrendous. It is just not the same song. It is just not. And so I'm going to sing it to you once through, and I might give you a direct translation so you can just hear what the song is. It's a Vinicius de Moraes poem that Jobim set to music. And it's an absolutely beautiful piece of poetry.

0: So look, all you que coisa mais linda, look at this thing, more beautiful, mais linda, mais cheia de graça, so full of grace. E ela menina que vem e que passa is this girl, menina's girl, that comes and passes in her sweet swing, num doce balanço. 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A coisa mais linda que já vi passar. 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Oh, the beauty that exists. Ah, a beleza que existe. The beauty that exists. A beleza que não é só minha, that is not mine alone. The beauty that is not mine alone, but which also passes alone. Que também passa sozinha. Oh, if she knew. Ah, se ela soubesse. If she only knew that when she passes, the smiling world, o mundo sorrindo, se enche de graça, fills itself with grace, and becomes more beautiful because of love. Se enche de graça e fica mais lindo por causa do amor. Isn't that just
1: gorgeous?

Thank you so much. I'm going to play a song called The Painter, which is about a young man who's become a successful painter in Taos, New Mexico. His name is Javon Lee. And I knew Javon when he was 10 years old. He was my younger brother's best friend. And in Woodstock, New York area. So upstate above New York City, but not quite Woodstock, north of Woodstock, actually. Closer between Phoenicia and Hunter, if anyone knows where that is. We lived in like the true deep Catskill Mountains. And Javon's parents lived down the road, and they were, you know, intelligent hippie folks. And Javon and my brother JJ got to be good buddies. And what was so interesting about Javon, even at a young age, he would really have a lot to say and stuff worth listening to. He was digging deep at a young age. And I feel like sometimes the other kids would kind of tease him a little bit. You know, he was really honest, but also really insightful and imaginative. I had no idea he was headed towards a career in visual arts and painting. That came later. And when I heard about that, I went to visit him in 2018 when Jasmine and I brought Jasmine at 12 years old, on tour with me for Coast and Refuge, that co-write record. I said, all right, we're going to go do the Four Corners and, you know, let's go see about Javon, you know. And I went up there and to stay with him, and I was so impressed by his practice, his devotion, his pure love of what he was doing. Mm-hmm. The work was, you know, showing that. He would go out with his Toyota Tacoma full of his painting supplies and set up on the side of the road there outside of Taos and study the plateaus and plains and the storms walking over the plains, as they say out there, and bring it down onto the canvas.

Well, from just up the road there, that's Dana Robinson. Live in studio performance cut last year, I think, Cotton Eye Joe, a tune that's on his brand new album that actually is a different, very much different production on the new album. But I love that studio version that we got from Dana Robinson, as I say, live on the air. All of those songs captured live on Acoustic Harmony. Chris Gruen before Dana Robinson with a great introduction to his song called The Painter. Willamette, Paul Miller before that, covering the great song Across the Great Divide. And Lily Collins started off that set with her beautiful translation of the in the Portuguese version of that song, Girl from Ipanema, a beautiful, beautiful poem. And as she says, the English version certainly does not do it justice. Hey, it's the All Vermont Showcase here on Acoustic Harmony this afternoon, celebrating the wonderful Vermonters. And many of these folks have been performers or guests on this program in the past. We're going on with another one of them, Keith Greninger. Everybody knows I love City Folk, that wonderful trio. Keith Greninger had ties out here in Vermont for many years. I learned about Keith from the wonderful folk show that Patty did down here so many years. It was wonderful, wonderful program. And just happened to work out that one of these days, or one of those days, Keith Greninger was around and popped in before one of his shows. Here's Keith with a live version of Close to the Soul.

love. It's what we all come here for. A light from within, diamonds and coal, close to the soul.

Well, it felt appropriate to follow that song from Patty Casey that we heard just before Pete Sutherland there with Pete Sutherland, because Patty wrote that song Everywhere, about, well, for Pete Sutherland when she learned of his passing. And so, as I say, it felt appropriate to play Pete there in the final

song of that set, Pete from his album A Clayfoot's Tale with Where Shall I Fly. Just a beautiful arrangement, a brilliant mind, a brilliant musician, Pete Sutherland for sure. Patti Casey before that, as I say, with her single called Everywhere, a tribute to Pete Sutherland. Brendan Taff in the New Line before that, covering the Speed of Sound of Loneliness from Can't Hold the Wheel. And we started that set off with a live version of Close to the Soul from Keith Greninger, recorded live on this show many, many years ago. Hey, it's been the Vermont Showcase here on Acoustic Harmony this afternoon. All Vermont artists in various collaborations. Some of them, many of them, have appeared live on this program. We had a lot of live versions as well. And boy, what a lot of fun this was putting this together. Almost felt like a retrospective because we spanned a lot of years on that. And still, there were many Vermont artists that have been on the show that we never quite got around to. It's about 5-6 minutes in front of 7 o'clock. Stay tuned. Jaguar Cat is up next. I'm going to leave you with a couple. We're going to start with one more from Pete Sutherland, once again from A Clayfoot's Tale. We're going to hear the incredible song, Thunderbird. And then we'll wind up with at least part of a beautiful instrumental from Dee Davis, wonderful Central Vermont guitarist, when he was on the show just a few years ago and his cover version of Over the Rainbow. Hey, it's WGDR's Fall Fun Drive, folks. There's still time, another day or so, and they're still matching funds. Thanks to everybody that's given so far. A big particular thanks to the folks that have contributed for and during this show, and we appreciate it. It's all good. And there's still time if you haven't had a chance. Stay tuned. Jaguar Cat's up next. I'll be here next week, and you can expect we'll be catching up on some live or some new music, because that's taken a hit as we've had the last three shows with special themes for the Fun Drive. Here's Pete Sutherland and his song called Thunderbird. Take care, everybody. We'll see you next week.

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5: Good evening, folks. This is Jaggler Cat's Wormhole, getting going as we do every Saturday night at 7 o'clock. I'll loosen up the old approach to the show this evening, not stick so strictly to my self-designed structure, as it were. Going to spend some extra time here in the space set, and going to push the weather to the end of the space set, just kind of ease into this thing. Going to be here for a while. We'll get into that more a little later on. I do want to give some updates. We are currently at $18,097, which is 72% of our goal of $25,000. Hoping to hit that by end of day tomorrow. So just about 30 hours to go, folks. As I often do, I want to start out by shouting out the full board of live and local programmers on this final Saturday of the Fall Fun Drive. Starting out at 7 o'clock this morning, my old pal DJ Ebonflow came in and did a 2 or 3 hour set of morning songs and fundraising songs and things of that nature. Caught some of that. And then from 10 to noon, special show from DJ Effrey. His show Swivel Radio typically airs on Sundays from 2 to 4. Going to be on tomorrow from 2 to 5, extra hour, finish out the fun drive. Personally, I am a sustainer. I like to give the station $20 a month, but this morning I was compelled to make a one-time donation while Jeffrey was on the air, and it felt good. So, and then from noon to 2, they had J. Willis Pratt with The Metal Edge, as per usual, followed by Johnny Foster and his Box Full of Blues from 2 to 4, and finishing up just a moment ago, another wonderful edition, a retrospective edition of Acoustic Harmony with Mark. All right, like I said, we're going to let the space set just kind of ease us into the show this week. I'm going to be doing the weather in a little while, but I just wanted to let you in on something I like to do outside of this radio program. I like to go on what I call two album walks. So last Sunday, I took one of these two album walks, and what I do is I put on one album as soon as I start walking with my headphones on, and then when that album ends, I start the next one and walk back. But we're starting this set with a couple of real vibes that I started my walk with last Sunday. Here we go.

All right, folks, I guess I've eased into the studio for long enough. If you are just joining us, this is a program called Jaggler Cat's Wormhole, and we are still in the space set, finishing up there from 1992, REM's album Automatic for the People, and we heard Man on the Moon. Prior to that, a collaborative effort with one of my favorite electronic music producers, Amon Tobin. It's called Figueroa, and the album, I believe from 2019, is called The World As We Know It, and we heard their tune Back to the Stars. And prior to that, I started by talking about my two album walks. So last Sunday, I went for a walk up on the Lamoille Valley Rail Trail, put my headphones on, pushed play on this album, talking about Hermanos Gutierrez. Came out in the last month or so. We heard the opening track, Canto Andino, followed by the title track. The album is called Los Hoyos del Condor. And do yourself a favor, go out on one of these beautiful fall days for a walk in nature and put that album on. I promise you will not be disappointed. And starting out tonight, as we always do, at least for a little while longer, from Brian and Roger Eno's album Apollo from 1983, we heard Under the Moon. Playing out behind me, this is English electronic producer The Orb, also from 1992, and we're hearing the title track from their album UF Orb. And now it is time for the weather from space, courtesy of your National Weather Service. For tonight, going to be partly cloudy with a low around 36. How about these cold nights, folks? And there's going to be some calm wind. I'd say the wind earlier today was not quite that calm. All right, for tomorrow, increasing clouds with a high near 66. Calm wind becoming southerly around 5 miles per hour in the afternoon. For Sunday night, rain is likely between 11 p.m. and 2 a.m. Going to be cloudy with a low around 48. Chance of precipitation is 70%. And for Monday, holiday, whichever way you like to refer to it, I'm going to say Indigenous Peoples Day. Going to be mostly cloudy with a high near 68, so rather balmy, I would say. Going to be some light northerly winds. On Monday night, there's a 30% chance of showers after 3 in the morning. Mostly cloudy with a low around 48. And for Tuesday, showers. Going to be a high near 55. Southeast winds around 9 miles an hour. And 90% chance of rain that day. For Tuesday night, showers. That's all it says, showers. So I'm thinking we're getting rain. Yeah, another 90% chance, so probably going to happen. Low around 48 there on Tuesday night. And let's finish up with Wednesday. Showers likely on Wednesday, mainly before 8 in the morning. Going to be cloudy with a high near 59. And for Wednesday night, going to be cloudy, low around 38. And that is going to do it for the weather from space. In a moment, as tradition dictates, we will be hearing the theme from Doctor Who to jump us off into tonight's wormhole, the 1992 wormhole, Volume 2. All songs from the year 1992, until I say otherwise. This first set coming up after we hear the Doctor Who theme, we're going to have a fall song, a winter song, a birthday song. So if it's your birthday, that one is going out to you. So happy birthday. And we're going to finish up the first set of the 1992 Wormhole with a Leonard song. And y'all can take your guesses as to which Leonard I might be talking about. But in the meantime, I would like to let you know that the CVR Fall Fun Drive is underway. And we have just over 24 hours left to go. We are currently at $18,197, 72% of our goal. And it looks like, interesting timing. Yes, indeed, that is my cowbell accompaniment to the orb currently, because I just hit my show page goal from my ringer, the Virginia Mouse, formerly known as the City Mouse, my brother, who is currently now in Virginia. And I put in the hook for him to hook me up with this
early donation so I wouldn't have to stress it the rest of the show. So thank you, Virginia Mouse, a.k.a. Greg and Jamie down in Virginia. And thank you for saying you love the show and keep on rocking. Appreciate it, brother. All right, we are nearing the end of the space set here, which will be catapulted forward, as I said, by the Doctor Who theme. And then we'll be jumping into that first set from 1992. And with regards to the first song, which is the Fall Song, I actually heard this played on Bill Nowlin's program earlier in the week on Tuesday. So if you don't know what that means, it means listen up. All right, I will be back with you after the Doctor and this first set from 1992. Talk to you later. Off we go.

0: She says it's cold where you brought me. He says, darling, don't you worry.
1: I'm sorry, folks. I'm working CDs and all kinds of different angles. That is not, in fact, the song I was going to start with. But I'm going to hook it up right now. Let's see. Yes. All right. Here's the track you would have heard on Bill Nowlin's program earlier in the week on Tuesday. And then we'll hear that song that we started falsely right after that. So here is the Fall song.

Holy cow, I'm getting all befuddled. What did I forget? What did I forget, folks? That's right. All right, everything's in order now. Pay no attention to the man behind the curtain. Ha ha.

Yes, indeed, folks. It is closing time for this first set of the 1992 Wormhole here on Jaggler Cat's Wormhole. I forgot to say my line earlier, so I'm just going to say it now out of context.

birthday to you. If it's your birthday, happy birthday. And prior to that, we heard from Cowboy Junkies. Their 92 album was called Black Eyed Man. And we heard Winter's Song. And starting off tonight's 1992 wormhole, Neil Young and the title track from 1992's Harvest Moon, which, as I mentioned, I heard earlier this week on Bill Nowlin's program Listen Up. All right, going to give you some updates. So as of 10 o'clock this morning, there is about $1,800 left in our match. And I suspect it's a little bit less than that now. We are currently up to $18,300, 73% of our goal, folks. So there's a bit of that match left. And when we use that up, the final weekend match is going to kick in, which is a $1,300 match going all the way through tomorrow at midnight. And that is courtesy of Concept 2 and our own programmer, Steve Pappas, and his car donation to the station. That's right. A programmer donated a car to the station, and it became part of the fun drive. All right, checking in on some other stats for you. Here's some of our goals. We are looking for 10 new sustainers, which are people who donate a set amount every month, which I am one of. It'd be nice to hit that goal. As far as streamer donors, people who listen to us on the website, on the interwebs, we have exceeded our goal of 50 and are currently sitting at 58 streamer donors. And here's a big one. We are looking for 50 new donors, which is to say people donating to the station for the first time. We are currently at 41, so it would be fantastic to just get 9 more donors who have never donated to Central Vermont Community Radio before. So keep that in mind as the night progresses. And we were looking for 50 donors who have given in the past, but not in recent years. We are currently at 19 of those. And as far as our grand goal of 150 donors this fall fund drive, we are actually currently at 174 is what I saw somewhere. So we have met that goal. So those are all fantastic milestones that we've met. I'll give you a little cowbell accompaniment with this Joe Satriani. Yeah, cowbell doesn't really go with Joe Satriani, which is what is playing behind me. It's from his 92 album, The Extremist. And we're hearing the track Crying. All right, I've gotten you up to date. I'll give you a little bit of a front sell. We've got a couple more sets in the 1992 wormhole, and then right around 8:30, going to be jumping into latest live recording from a cover band that I take part in. We are called Every Other Friday, named after our rehearsal schedule. It's become a tradition on this program during fun drives. And when we started doing it, we were jamming the whole band here into the studio and hoping for the best. And I'd say we had about a 50-50 success rate, both with Every Other Friday as well as my other band, Screwtape Letters. But these days, we just do live recordings, and our guy Nate, from right here in Plainfield, mixes it down, does a bunch of editing, and puts it on a CD for me. So we're going to be listening to a new batch of covers around 8:30. But coming up in this next set, we're going to be starting out with the fourth and final play from a solo artist who has been featured on the show in the last several months. Actually, the first three plays from this artist were in short succession, and I believe they were in the late 70s and early 80s shows. But I have a rule on the show that I made for myself. No artist or band gets more than 4 albums per volume of the Time Capsule series. So this will be the fourth and final play from this artist. And one more hint. He started out in a rather popular prog rock band in the late 60s, early 70s. And in about 15 seconds, your time for guessing will be over, because we're going to be starting this next set of the 1992 wormhole. Off we go.

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Finishing up here, final play from Peter Gabriel. In case you were wondering about the mysterious cowbell solo, that was in honor of an anonymous donor about 7 minutes ago to the program for $103. So thank you very much to the anonymous donor who sent that through. And while I've got you here, I also want to thank our combined match donors, from the major donor drive group, talking about East Hill Tree Farm right here in Plainfield, Homeshare Vermont, Juana's Garden, Alera Group, Onion River Campground, Rocket Leathercraft, Washington Electric Co-op, the CVCR Board, and anonymous major donors. And thanks to our Fun Drive final matchers, which kicks in once this other match is used up, and that is Concept 2 and Steve Pappas. All right, keep it up, folks. Moving on with the 1992 Wormhole.